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1: Listen, if we plan a girls' night, and I know Vicky and Morgan Hill agrees with me, and we don't get carried home at the end of the night. I'm sorry, we're staying out till our feet stop working, okay? It's Shan, Mix 106.

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0: Come on, parents. Nothing belongs to us anymore. It's Shan, Mix 106.5, today's best mix. Oh, and they're so confident with it, too. I got my

Put an alarm on your phone. 3 p.m. Monday when I play Harry Styles. One lucky winner is winning a flyaway trip to see him at Madison Square Garden in New York City. It's Shan, Mix 106.5.

I want to send this one out to my best friend, Michelle, who has three toddlers, and she works from home, and she has no nanny, and her parents hardly help her. This one's for you, honey. I don't know how you do it. You're iconic in my eyes. It's Shan. Mix 106.5, today's best mix. I don't worry about nothing. 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I'm sitting pretty impatient, but I know you gotta...

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14: Traffic.
15: Out of the blue, accidents all over the place. 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Northbound 87 at Kirtner, we have an accident that has a two-right lane shut down with emergency crews on scene. Northbound 101 before Oregon Expressway, Palo Alto, a three-car accident on the shoulder. Eastbound 237, Great America Parkway, two-car collision on the shoulder. And in San Jose, southbound 280 at Meridian, an accident on the shoulder. 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

Michelle Branch might be making her comeback. But let me tell you, she's never left our playlist. 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Let's get you hooked up with tickets to see her, because you gotta be there. It's Shan, Mix 106.5. 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
3: The legal dispute that happens between insurance companies and Habits Law goes like this.
2: The insurance company says you cannot prove that we should have to pay them any more money.
3: And Habits Law says, yes, we can. And then we prove it.
2: The insurance company says the amount you've calculated is way too high. You cannot prove that we owe them that much money.
3: Habits Law says, yes, we can. And then we prove it.
2: The insurance company says we're willing to settle if you'll just round that number down a tiny bit.
3: Habits Law says we would definitely do that if this was our money, but this is our client's money, so no.
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3: Habits Law says yes, there is, and it's this one.
2: And then we invite them to go to the courthouse with us so they can watch us file the lawsuit.
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9: traffic.
10: We have an abundance of slow freeways tonight. This update powered by Staples. Southbound 85 is heavy from 101 Mountain View to Blossom Hill Road, and southbound 101 backed up Embarcadero and Palo Alto to Tully Road, San Jose. Southbound 87, stop and go 101 to Kirtner. Northbound 880, you have delays from the 280 interchange to 101, and then again from 237 to Stevenson and Fremont. 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

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We're officially kicking off the weekend, kind of. I'll see you tomorrow.

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0: 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Almost the weekend.
1: Woohoo!
0: Almost the final weekend of September?
2: No.
0: There's one more, but
1: in the way that there's 4 weekends in a month, all right, typically.
0: This is a perfect transition. Audrey's taking some time off from the show, not because she's been talking back, but because
1: no, they let me stick around.
0: Yeah, she's taking a road trip, so today's your last day fully on the show for the next week.
1: Yes,
0: you will be checking in. I don't know to what extent.
1: I mean, it's,
0: I would like to be very clear on the record. I've told you could take as much time off as you want. You could just be off the whole time. You said I think there's going to be a lot of downtime and you're going to go a little crazy and you want to call in a few times. So we'll check in primarily to make sure you're not getting like kidnapped or lost.
1: I feel like
0: in the
1: I'm going to get there. Apparently there's a lot of bears where I'm going.
2: Oh God.
0: How does that conversation even come up? It's like, hey, did you pack your mace?
1: Man. Like raccoons there. I can't
0: think of a single place I've ever been where I have to worry about running into a bear.
2: Yeah. But I mean, like, we don't go outdoors here.
0: No, I'm a delicate man.
2: Exactly.
0: All right.
2: Exactly.
0: Audrey is here today.
1: Yeah.
0: And hopefully next week.
2: I'm worried. No bears. Honestly, I'm scared.
1: Aww.
0: XYZ with Eric Zachary.

0: American Idol is moving its production from Hollywood, which was kind of a whole key component of the show, is you're going to Hollywood to Georgia. They're going to Atlanta. Now, from a purely production standpoint, I understand this. It's a lot cheaper. There's a lot of studios in Atlanta, a lot more tax credits. Ryan Seacrest is from the Atlanta area, so I understand that. But you're going to Atlanta. It doesn't have the same golden ticket ring to it.
1: When you say productions, you mean like the whole thing?
0: Like filming, like crews,
2: the studio, the
0: unions. It's a lot cheaper. Most movies aren't filmed in Atlanta now.
1: Yeah.
0: That's why.
1: For sure. I mean, I know that like a lot is moving out of LA right now.
0: Yeah, because California is doing very little to save that industry. But yeah, so they're moving production. American Idol, this will be season 25.
1: Yep.
2: Wow.
0: Which I didn't realize we're still going, but
2: I think American Idol does a good job at like making stars out of like people struggling. I think the aspect of like, oh, we got to make it super heartfelt is something they do better than, I don't know, like the
0: Masked
2: X Factors
0: Singer.
2: Or Matt. Oh, God.
0: I agree with you. I think I've always felt this way. But even after American Idol kind of lost its initial glory, like no one named the season 14 American Idol. Sure. Like no one knows. Right.
2: Right.
0: Last one I remember is like Ruben Studdard. Right.
2: Dude, I loved Ruben Studdard.
0: That all said, I think those first 2 weeks still kind of catch a lot of like, anyone in America's like can make it and get that initial stardom and fame.
1: Yeah, for sure.
0: We know a lot of people in the music industry that have auditioned or done the first couple rounds for American Idol. But yeah, just after they go to Hollywood, or in this case, when they go to Atlanta, I feel like no one, I'm not going to say no one, obviously it's still on the air, but like the average busy person isn't watching American Idol.
2: Is the first like round or like the first episode of a season still where you get like characters like William Hung? Remember, like, she begs.
0: I think they stopped doing that because they caught a lot of like the cancel culture of like, you're making fun of people.
2: I enjoyed that.
0: They made it too nice.
2: But
0: I get it.
2: I feel like
1: that's part of the reason why everybody watched the first 2 weeks.
2: Exactly.
0: I mean, Paula Abdul and Simon Cowell used to team up and call people ugly to their face.
2: It was great.
1: That cruelty was a lot. Okay. I loved it.
0: Gen Z versus millennial, right?
2: Yeah, no, seriously.
0: American Idol's going to Atlanta. Your XYZ ENT Entertainment Report, all brought to you by O'Reilly Auto Parts.
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0: drop dead. You can officially start sending your letters to Santa. We are 99 days away from Christmas.
1: The USPS.
0: Yeah, USPS has officially opened up the address that your children can send letters to Santa. I think sending letters to Santa is probably almost more magical as a kid now because kids don't understand what letters are. Oh, so it kind of has like this,
1: 100%.
0: Like, it's like, why can't I just email him or like send him a reel?
1: I don't think they email either.
0: Okay. All right. Just really calling me out.
2: The elves, they prefer the letters.
0: Yeah.
2: It's the process.
0: It's a program that USPS has been doing since 1912, 114 years.
1: Wow.
0: I did not know this, and I don't want to get into too many of the details for, you know, the parents out there, but it's a really cool program. Look it up, usoperationsanta.com.
2: Okay.
0: If you want to be a helper elf, let's put it that way, and help make some wishes come true, you can do that. And that's kind of what this is all is for. But it's the destination is 123 Elf Way in North Pole, and the zip code is 88888.
2: Okay, don't get him doxxed.
0: This is public information.
2: Oh, okay, good.
0: It's okay. You've really ruined the magic there. You can now send your letters to Santa.

0: feel good variety. Woo! You want to turn
1: it up. Crank it up.
2: Oh, yeah.
1: Back to the music.
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0: XYZ Throwback is coming up next. Jordan and I going head-to-head, trying to figure out what year these three songs all have in common. What year did they all come out? A little bit of controversy last week when Audrey decided to pick a song that was re-released and being like, well, that's when it came out, this version. And I was like, no, we're going by when songs were actually first heard by the public.
1: Okay, well, this week I decided to choose songs that came out the year before they were popular. So
0: that's fine. That's fine. I mean, as long as it's when it came out. You didn't do it when they're popular, right?
2: Right, right.
0: Just checking. Okay.
2: When they were released.
0: All right, so Audrey picks the songs. Jordan and I are playing for you at home. Multiple choice. We have the songs coming up next. Little sample sizes so we can hear them, get those memories back. But three songs, what year did they come out? XYZ Throwback's coming up in just a few.

0: XYZ throwback. What year did these three songs that we're about to hear come out? Jordan and I going head to head, trying to guess. We can lock in an answer after hearing the first song, or you can wait till hearing all three.
1: Yep. Yeah.
0: First one to guess the correct year wins. Audrey selected the songs. You're playing for yourself at home. Jordan and I are trying to give you some hints, but we're probably going to be wrong. So maybe whatever year we pick, don't.
1: Yeah.
0: Song number one. Here we go.
2: Oh my God.
3: Bridget Mendler, Ready or Not.
0: Yeah.
1: I think I heard this once and never again.
0: Ready or not, here I come. I want to say I interviewed Bridget Mendler when this came out.
1: I have no idea.
0: I don't remember.
1: I could have been 25. I could have been 15. I've got no clue. All right.
0: Not a solid start. Audrey's in it to ruin it for us this week. All right. Song number two. Jordan, I'm guessing you're not guessing.
1: No, okay. No. All right,
0: song two.
3: Sweater weather, the neighborhood.
0: Oh, I did interview Bridget Mendler because I interviewed the neighborhood, and those were like my first radio interviews. See, oh, it always gets blurry because I can't remember if they gave me an internship interview or if I was actually working there.
3: Okay, this last one is kind of like you're going to get it, and if you don't get it, it's really your fault. So it's more of a fast game with this one, I think. Okay. I hope.
0: All right. Here we go. Song three. What year did this come out? Right here. A tornado
1: flew around. 2015, lock it in.
0: No. No chance. 20. It's, first of all, I don't know this song.
1: You don't know Think About You by Frank Ocean?
3: Channel Orange, no. Eric?
0: I wasn't a Frank Ocean guy.
1: Oh, wow. You're missing out.
0: And at this time, I was like so I already know like the window this is in. I was so involved with pop music at the radio station I was working at that like, we weren't playing Frank Ocean on
3: this
0: that.
3: Song. A potato flew around. There was a vine about it.
1: I do remember.
0: I wasn't really on Vine like that. Oh man, neighborhood. I would have interviewed. I'm gonna say 2013. Lock it in.
3: Okay, and I tripped you up because guess what? It was 2012.
0: I was gonna say 2012. I got hired at the end of 2012, and that really threw me. I was gonna say that too. That's literally what I was gonna guess before Frank Ocean.
1: Yep,
0: Jordan threw me when he said 2015.
3: Jordan, I can't believe that you didn't know when Channel Orange came out.

0: Wow. Three years?
1: Like, you got to understand, Audrey. I'm a 35-year-old man. Everything is blurry.
0: Didn't Blonde come out in like 2016?
2: Hey, can you guys stop fighting for a second so I can hear this drop right here?
1: Yeah, oh, man. I don't remember where I was.
2: I remember that song because we were throwing beach parties for the radio station.
0: Wasn't this like your prime?
2: I wouldn't call it my prime. I'd like to think I'm in my prime right now.
1: I hate you, Audrey, so much.
2: All right, 2012 is when all those songs came out, and somehow Audrey still made it worse. XYZ Throwback, it's all brought to you by Progressive Insurance.
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0: Jordan and I are planning our next adventure.
1: Yeah.
0: And this has been a longstanding, I don't even want to call it a joke. It is very serious that Jordan and I have an undying love for Chili's.
1: Correct.
0: The restaurant Chili's.
2: Wait.
1: What's up?
2: You guys said you were going to bring me.
0: Well,
1: okay.
0: You may be included, but
2: are you going without me while I'm gone?
0: No, hang on. We'll take you to Chili's in general.
1: Yeah.
0: But Jordan and I, after there's a band, Lainey, that I'm a huge fan of, that we interviewed.
1: Yeah.
0: And the two of the members have Chili's logos tattoos because they also love Chili's.
1: Yeah.
0: And that sparked a whole conversation that Jordan and I kind of have like a passport stamp type photo series of tattoos on our arm.
2: Yeah.
0: So they're small and it's like to a point where it's like they all mean something, or we usually get them in different places, different cities, different countries.
2: You have a bunch of busty tattoos.
0: But we've been talking. You better fight for me, Jordan.
1: We're
0: talking about getting a Chili's tattoo. I really want to talk to Chili's about it.
1: Yeah.
0: It's not even about money. It's just I want them involved.
1: Right.
0: But then it came up in conversation yesterday. I don't know why I didn't realize Chili's exists internationally.
1: Globally. Yes.
0: And not just like, we choose like Canada or Mexico.
2: Yeah.
0: Like, we'll talk about the adventure that Jordan and I are now planning for our Chili's tattoo and Chili's next on XYZ.

0: Jordan and I have a series of tattoos that I guess, I mean, it just always sounds dorky when I'm like, they're matching tattoos, but they are. They're friendship. Like, we take trips.
1: The more you talk about it, the weirder it gets.
2: No, it's cute.
0: We were in London for my birthday.
1: Yeah.
0: It was when the Queen had passed away. We weren't there because of that. It just timed out.
1: We got stuck in London during the Queen's funeral.
0: So we got a very thin line, like, crown tattoo.
1: Yeah. Mm-hmm. To commemorate
0: just to, like,
1: that.
0: Commemorate, not her, but, like, the fact that we were there for it, you know? We have different symbols for different things. That said, Jordan and I have been talking about getting a Chili's tattoo for a long time. We love Chili's. Chili's is Michelin starred in my head.
1: Oh, yeah, for sure.
0: Right?
1: Yeah.
0: And I want to, if anyone hearing this has any connection to Chili's corporate, or I think it's Brinks that owns them, I'd love to talk. Not even from like an endorsement standpoint.
1: Right. We just want to let them know that
0: we just
1: love
0: want them
1: that
0: involved.
1: Much.
0: Like, yeah. I would take over their Instagram story.
2: Yeah,
0: But yesterday we were explaining this to some clients of ours that, you know, it was like the first time we had hung out with these clients and it was like, oh, let's grab a beer. And it wasn't super formal.
1: Mm-hmm. Yeah.
0: And they didn't know like how much of characters Jordan and I are. And I think they thought we were kidding.
1: We're not.
2: Oh, yeah, no.
0: Because they had the belief that Chili's just a very average restaurant, which I gasped.
1: Blasphemy.
0: I gasped.
1: Don't ever, yeah.
0: That
1: Chili's
0: said,
1: Mecca.
0: We talked about the Chili's tattoo, and then we realized, I'm glad you said Mecca, Jordan, because we realized that Chili's exists in many other countries.
1: Yes.
2: Okay.
1: Yes.
0: So it was started by us Googling what's the furthest from our current location, and it's Jakarta, Indonesia.
2: Okay.
0: There is a Chili's that is actively open in Jakarta.
2: Okay.
0: And then we started looking a little more specifically about, like, okay, are there ones that have, like, unique menus that aren't just, like, franchises and only carry the Chili's items?
1: Yeah.
0: And there is a Chili's Beirut in Lebanon. You can go to chilislebanon.com. And they do have Jordan and I's favorite items, which is, like, the queso and the Southwest egg rolls.
2: Yes.
0: But they also have, like, Lebanese chili and certain... They have hummus and they have pita and... I don't know that it's that one specifically. There's also one in Morocco, which I think would be cool.
2: Okay, fun.
0: Dubai, I just don't know that we have the money because that Southwest egg roll is going to be like $150. but it did really start us thinking, like, if we're going to do the Chili's tattoo and also, like, not just have it be a complete joke of our love for average restaurant.
1: Franchise, yeah.
0: I think it should happen in an international country.
2: Yeah,
0: and
2: I agree.
0: One of those Chili's.
2: What would you get? Like a mozzarella stick?
0: No.
1: What? No. Whoa.
0: Whoa.
1: Whoa.
0: First of all, I
2: or what are they called?
0: I'm never gonna call
2: no,
0: you.
2: No, that's one. That's,
0: are you saying for the tattoo?
2: Yeah.
1: Oh, it's just gonna be the Chili's
0: logo.
1: Pepper. Yeah, the logo.
0: The Chili's pepper with the S.
1: Oh, you're talking chicken crispers. Is that what you're talking about?
0: No, she's talking about the mozzarella bites or whatever those.
1: Oh, okay.
2: Yeah.

0: That's an amateur item. Move. Yeah. Anyway,
1: okay, a Southwest egg roll then.
0: I guess this is me selfishly using my platform to say if anyone hearing this has any connection to Chili's.
2: Let us know.
0: At a management or a corporate level,
2: yeah. Mm-hmm.
0: We would love to talk.
2: We just want to have a conversation.
0: And not even about like an exchange of money.
2: Nope.
0: I just want them involved in this journey of us going to get a Chili's tattoo. Yeah. We've already decided we're doing it.
2: We're doing it for the love of the game.
1: I'll go to Chili's. We
0: will take you to a Chili's.
2: You haven't even been to Chili's yet?
0: She did the airport Chili's.
1: I've been to one.
2: Oh, a Chili's to go.
1: I went and not with us. Too long.
0: She went to a Chili's 2. T-O-O.
2: Yeah. Okay.
0: All right. XYZ with Eric Zachary.
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0: Dumb of the day on XYZ with Eric Zachary. A Chinese zoo is coming under fire.
1: Again?
0: It's like a quarterly thing.
1: Right, right.
0: First, they had those Chow Chow dogs that they were making. They were painting to look like pandas.
1: Pandas, yeah.
0: They're calling them panda dogs,
1: right,
0: a new species.
1: Right, yeah.
0: This is a different zoo. The Chester Zoo is quickly reversing course after they advertised a $25 child predator tour.
1: What?
0: To see tigers and lions. Adult predator tickets were $30.
1: Got it. Predators, a show about predators that are animals for children.
0: No, it was a tour of like the tigers and lions, but like a Chinese zoo spokeswoman said, it was an error due to a default naming conversion in our system. So she wants to clarify, we're not feeding anyone to the tigers or the lions.
1: Calling anything a child predator tour is just something completely different.

0: More About Nothing on XYZ with Derek Zachary. It's all brought to you by Chick-fil-A. Pigeons were utilized for hundreds of years as carrier pigeons and different purposes. But in World War II, there was a brief moment where they were used as missiles.
1: Yes. So there was this project leading up to World War II called Project Pigeon, where basically the missile guiding systems on just like typical fighter planes were too heavy, right? Mm-hmm. They struggled getting the missiles on the planes without, you know, having some sort of like heat seeking or any just like targeted sort of machinery on the plane. So what they started doing was they built these little chambers at the front of the missiles, and they would put three pigeons in there. Now, the pigeons went through a lot of training, and basically there were these panels that would reflect their given target and then a little bowl of food. And so the pigeons would peck at the target, and as long as three pigeons in there were remotely in the target, it would average out where it was supposed to project to go.
0: So the So the pigeons weren't flying the missiles.
1: They were guiding the missiles.
0: They were like the hamster on the wheel, but they were the computer.
1: Yeah, like
0: finding
1: keeping the missile on track. Now, it sounds absurd. I know.
0: It's probably smart, though.
1: Yeah, I mean, like, they train these pigeons to be like, hey, you're going to hit this target.
0: As long as there was an average of two of three birds pecking at a target.
1: At a target, they would hit the predetermined target. Now, this worked successfully. R&D phase, they were like, this is a go. This is good. It got to the government in 1944, right before, you know, we joined World War II. And the government, like most people, were like, this is honestly just too silly to continue funding.
0: Like, we don't want to tell Germany that we're using birds.
1: Exactly.
0: As our advanced, like, covert technology.
1: And scientists were like, we have all the information, the data says that this is something you could do. And the rest of us were just like,
0: as you know,
1: no.
0: Pigeons are American as they come.
1: I'm going to let you defer
0: of who I was trying to do a voice of there. I'm not the best at it.
1: But yeah, they didn't make it all the way off the ground.
0: So because computer technology wasn't there and whatever we did have, it was too heavy. They would put birds within the plane.
1: Within the nose of the missile.
0: Of the missile themselves.
1: The missile itself.
0: Oh, they were kamikaze pigeons?
1: Yeah, the pigeons were not making it back.
0: XYZ with Eric Zachary. More About Nothing. All brought to you by Chick-fil-A.
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5: The legal system gives us a process for determining how much you are owed when you've been injured.
6: The legal dispute that happens between insurance companies and Habas Law goes like this.
5: The insurance company says, you cannot prove that we should have to pay them any more money.
6: And Habas Law says, yes, we can. And then we prove it.
5: The insurance company says, the amount you've calculated is way too high. You cannot prove that we owe them that much money.
6: Habas Law says, yes, we can. And then we prove it.
5: The insurance company says, we're willing to settle if you'll just round that number down a tiny bit.
6: Habas Law says we would definitely do that if this was our money, but this is our client's money, so no.
5: The insurance company says you're bluffing. There's not a law firm in America that's going to file a lawsuit and go to trial over $1,000 or $2,000.
6: Habas Law says yes, there is, and it's...
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0: Audrey, you have a confession?
1: Yeah, I pulled an Eric.
0: I don't like how this starts at all.
1: Okay, so I was really tired the other night, but I also really wanted Taco Bell. So I ordered Taco Bell.
0: You fell asleep
1: on
0: your order.
1: I fell asleep on my order. It's the only time I've ever done this in my entire life. And then guess what? Guess what I did?
0: You ate it

0: that morning.
1: And then I did Audrey style where I woke up like 3 hours later in a panic.
2: And did you go get it?
1: And I went and got it.
2: And you ate it?
1: And I ate it.
2: Were there ants in the bag?
0: Are you okay?
1: No! It was sealed and like it had a little sticker on it.
2: Sealed in the classic paper bag.
1: But I have a very secure receiving room. There's only a couple of us that live in my building.
2: Oh, it's so inside like, at least.
1: Yeah, okay. Oh my God, it wasn't on my
2: front
1: porch.
2: No, I'm saying because I fell fallen asleep on a Taco Bell order and a rat got into it. And I was like, I can't touch this.
1: Ate it?
2: No, I didn't. What?

0: Dumb of the day on XYZ with Derek Zachary, all brought to you by O'Reilly Auto Parts, your professional parts people. The TSA at the Madison, Wisconsin airport have announced that they seized a concealed hazard, a hunting knife that was wrapped in duct tape and then stitched into the lining of a suitcase. The woman apparently didn't understand how X-ray machines work.
1: Right, right. They can see that.
0: It was immediately found out, and they pulled the bag, and they went through it. And without even wasting any time, she goes, I admit to concealing this knife from the TSA because I was trying to avoid a $100 check bag fee. And I have a camping trip.
1: Oh, it was just $100?
0: $100. Well, it would have been to check the bag. So you put a knife in a bag and put it under the plane.
1: Sure, yeah, of course, of course.
0: The bag or the knife is valued at $6.
1: You gotta be kidding me. Ma'am.
0: They confiscated the knife. They let her go through, which is crazy.
1: Well, I mean, she gave herself up immediately. Like, yeah, that's the one smart thing she did.
0: I feel like if the knife was in the bag, plain sight, then yeah, just take it and let her go. But the fact that she went to the length of like trying to deceive the TSA and get it on the plane.
1: I mean, that's arguably more than $6 worth of time and effort.
0: I would say that that's a fine.
1: Yeah.
0: Maybe not no fly because she didn't seem to have ill intent.
1: Right.
0: She just wanted her favorite hunting knife.
1: She's trying to get away from that $100 fee.
0: A woman tried to stitch a knife into the lining of her bag because she didn't want to check the bag. The bigger problem here is my dad, so he worked for Lockheed Martin very briefly as a contractor when they didn't have the TSA yet. So after 9/11, they didn't have like one government agency handling security, so they brought in Lockheed Martin to train the TSA people, and that's what my dad did for like a year and a half.
1: Okay.
0: And the things that he would come home with. But like the bigger security issues, like anyone's of course going to say it wasn't for a nefarious purpose.
1: Sure, yeah.
0: Elderly woman, I don't know if she's elderly, but in my head she is.
1: Okay.
0: It makes it a little sweeter.
1: Sure.
0: Wisconsin woman that's just like, it's just a hunting knife for my camping trip. She's probably not part of Al-Qaeda.
1: Yeah, we could assume.
0: But the bigger problem is that like anyone could be like, well, I swear I was not using it for anything bad.
1: Right.

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0: Congratulations. You're going to be the next American Idol going to Georgia.
1: Woof.
0: That was my Ryan Seacrest.
1: Yeah, no, that was pretty good.
0: Yeah, American Idol season 25, which apparently is still happening.
1: Yep.
0: 2027, they're going to be filming it in Georgia, in Atlanta specifically, rather than Hollywood. So, you know, they always go around the country and they give out the golden ticket so that you can go to Hollywood for the finals.
1: You make it to round two or whatever.
0: Now it's like you're going to Alpharetta. not the same, but they want to assure you the production quality will be the same.
1: Okay.
0: American Idol 2025 or 2026, 2027.
1: 2027.
0: Keep adding
1: season
0: years.
1: Season 25.
0: There you go. It's happening in Atlanta.

0: An interesting idea was proposed yesterday. Jordan and I were at a client meeting, and one of the guys is a father, and it came up, like, how far would you go to lie for your child?
1: Yeah.
0: He basically told a long-winded story of, like, how his kid called in sick to work and used COVID as an excuse, but what didn't actually have COVID. This was, like, during the pandemic.
2: Yeah. Right.
0: And, like, it launched, like, a whole, like, safety alarm, like, oh, we have to notify everyone. And the kid just thought he was being sly and be like, I can't come in.
1: Right.
0: Yeah. But then Jordan was like, would you lie for your child to cover their butt in a situation like that?
1: Right.
0: And I don't know that I would. I think I would let my kid flail a little bit.
1: It's a tough, I can't give like an immediate yes or no.
0: Okay, I want to talk about where the line is of where you lie for your child.
1: Right.
0: I'm not being like, did they commit murder and you're covering for them?
1: Yeah, exactly.
0: This is more like, did they skip school and you're going to be like the cool dad?
1: Exactly.
0: All right.
1: We don't have kids either. I just want to put that out there.
0: Yeah, none of us have children. Yeah, Jordan's about to, but besides,
1: no, I'm not. No, don't put that out there.
0: Yeah, it's coming. It's XYZ with their exact review. How far would you go to lie for your child? We'll talk about it next.

0: Have your parents ever lied for you? I don't want to get too serious with it. I'm not saying like in a criminal way.
1: Right, right, right.
0: More like a white lie. Like, let's say they skip school or they call in sick to a job or like a friend is asking a parent about something and they lied, they cover for you.
1: Right. Mm-hmm.
0: And obviously this, I think it has a lot to do with parenting styles. Also how close you are to your parents.
1: Yeah.
0: Jordan and myself, I think both had better relationships with our fathers after we grew up.
1: Yeah, like once I was out the house.
0: Sure. This question was proposed yesterday. We were talking to someone who had a kid. He's like 20-something, and he called in to, I think it was Chipotle where he worked at, and he said he had COVID during the pandemic.
1: Right.
0: Because he just didn't want to go to work.
2: Yeah.
0: So when Chipotle called the dad, it was like, does he have COVID? Because this is a real issue.
2: Right. Why did they call his dad?
1: Because during the pandemic, like COVID obviously
0: they had to trace stuff.
1: Yeah, they have to trace it back.
0: They called the household, the dad answers.
1: Yeah, sure, exactly.
0: Sure. Or like the emergency contact.
2: Yeah, right.
0: But at the time, it would have been like, oh, we have to alert our customers and all
1: that. We would have to shut down.
0: And the dad was like, no, he doesn't have COVID.
1: Right.
0: So it brought up, it begged the question, how far would you go to lie for your child?
1: Right.
2: Yeah.
0: And none of us have children on the show, but I think all of us have a pretty good relationship with our parents. Have your parents ever lied for you? And if so, when? Audrey?
2: Honestly, I feel like they really haven't. Like it was kind of fun for yourself.
0: Got it.
2: With my parents. But I also feel like, I mean, they were a little more lenient with my brother. Like, if my brother was
0: you have a younger brother. It's
2: Exactly. Like, if he was having a hard day, they'd be like, okay, you can stay home. It was like, you better get to the bus right now.
1: Sure, yeah.
2: And, like, so I just never, I don't know. I always had to deal with my own stuff.
0: If you called your mom right now, let's say Peyton, your best friend.
2: Yeah.
0: Let's say for whatever reason, good or bad, you had to lie to Peyton, and Peyton has a good relationship with your mom, and she had to call your mom. Would your mom lie for you?
2: Yes.
0: Okay. So,
2: for sure.
0: There it is.
1: Yeah.
0: Jordan?
2: But she's also a really bad liar.
0: You're your mom, so you ruin it. Okay.
2: It would not go well.
1: Okay. All right. I forced my mom to lie for me one time because I kind of blackmailed her.
0: Blackmailed your mother?
1: It was very low stakes. I was like, Mom, you got to lie to my teacher for me. And she was like, why would I do that? And I was like, because you got me in trouble with my girlfriend. And like, I kept saying to my mom, like, you're not cool. Like, for that week or whatever, just being like the angsty teen that I was, I was like,
0: you negged your mom?
1: Yeah, I did.
0: You're not being cool right now.
2: No, because my mom. Is that a teenage boy thing? That's so weird.
1: Maybe it could be, but she had done, like, I had told her something about my girlfriend, and my mom went and told other parents, and it got back to my girlfriend. Yeah. So I was like, Mom, that really wasn't cool.
2: Yeah.
1: And she was like, no, I'm not like that. I was like, you are. And then I had lied to my teacher about something, and they were gonna call the house. And I was like, when they pick up, you gotta lie, or you're not cool. And she lied. So, like, she was forced to lie.
0: Because you blackmailed your mom.
1: Exactly.
2: What was she lying about?
1: I just made up an excuse as to why I hadn't turned in, like, several papers.
2: Oh,
1: yeah. And I was like, I'm getting an extension, but you need to get me that extension.
2: Yeah, right.
0: Have your parents ever lied for you? Or if you're a parent, or if you're thinking about being a parent someday, how far would you go to lie for your child? Mm. I'm curious. I want to keep this going. XYZ content on Instagram.

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0: XYZ with Eric Zachary. Almost the weekend.
1: Woohoo!
0: Almost the final weekend of September?
2: No.
0: There's one more, but
1: in the way that there's 4 weekends
0: okay,
1: in a month,
0: all
1: typically.
0: Right, this is a perfect transition. Audrey's taking some time off from the show, not because she's been talking back, but because
1: no, they let me stick around.
0: Yeah, she's taking a road trip, so today's your last day fully on the show for the next week.
1: Yes,
0: you will be checking in. I don't know to what extent.
1: I mean, it's,
0: I would like to be very clear on the record. I've told you could take as much time off as you want. You could just be off the whole time. You said I think there's going to be a lot of downtime and you're going to go a little crazy and you want to call in a few times. So we'll check in primarily to make sure you're not getting like kidnapped or lost.
1: I feel like
0: in the
1: I'm
0: going
1: to get there. Apparently there's a lot of bears where I'm going.
2: Oh, God.
0: How does that conversation even come up? It's like, hey, did you pack your mace?
1: Oh, man. Like raccoons there. I can't
0: think of a single place I've ever been where I have to worry about running
2: bears.
0: Into a bear.
2: Yeah. But I mean, like, we don't go outdoors here.
0: No, I'm a delicate man.
2: Exactly.
0: All right.
2: Exactly.
0: Audrey is here today.
1: Yeah.
0: And hopefully next week.
2: I'm worried.
0: No
2: honestly,
0: bears.
2: I'm scared.
1: Aww.
0: XYZ with Eric Zachary.

0: American Idol is moving its production from Hollywood, which was kind of a whole key component of the show, is you're going to Hollywood to Georgia. They're going to Atlanta. Now, from a purely production standpoint, I understand this. It's a lot cheaper. There's a lot of studios in Atlanta, a lot more tax credits. Ryan Seacrest is from the Atlanta area, so I understand that, but you're going to Atlanta. It doesn't have the same golden ticket ring to it.
1: When you say productions, you mean like the whole thing?
0: Like filming, like crews,
2: the studio, the
0: unions. It's a lot cheaper. Most movies aren't filmed in Atlanta now.
1: Yeah.
0: That's why.
1: For sure. I mean, I know that like a lot is moving out of LA right now.
0: And, yeah, because California is doing very little to save that industry.
1: Yeah.
0: But yeah, so they're moving production. American Idol, this will be season 25.
1: Yep.
2: Wow.
0: Which I didn't realize we're still going, but
2: I think American Idol does a good job at like making stars out of like people struggling. I think the aspect of like, oh, we got to make it super heartfelt is something they do better than, I don't know, like the
0: Mass
2: X Factors
0: or
2: Matt. Oh, God.
0: I agree with you. I think I've always felt this way. But even after American Idol kind of lost its initial glory, like no one named the season 14 American Idol. Sure. Like no one knows. Right.
2: Right.
0: Last one I remember is like Ruben Studdard. Right.
2: Dude, I loved Ruben Studdard.
0: That all said, I think those first 2 weeks still kind of catch a lot of like, anyone in America is like can make it and get that initial stardom and fame.
1: Yeah, for sure.
0: We know a lot of people in the music industry that have auditioned or done the first couple rounds for American Idol. But yeah, just after they go to Hollywood, or in this case, when they go to Atlanta, I feel like no one, I'm not going to say no one, obviously it's still on the air, but like the average busy person isn't watching American Idol.
2: Is the first like round or like the first episode of a season still where you get like characters like William Hung? Remember, like, she begs.
0: I think they stopped doing that because they caught a lot of like the cancel culture of like you're making fun of people.
1: Yeah, right.
2: I enjoyed that.
0: They
2: stuff.
0: Made it too nice.
2: Yeah,
0: but
2: yeah.
0: I get it.
2: It's
1: I mean,
2: sign
1: I feel
2: of the
1: like
2: times.
1: That's part of the reason why everybody watched the first 2 weeks.
2: Yeah,
1: was
2: yeah,
1: to, like,
2: exactly.
1: See the people,
0: I mean,
1: you know?
0: Paula Abdul and Simon Cowell used to team up and call people ugly to their face.
2: Yeah,
1: I mean,
2: it was great.
1: That cruelty was a lot.
0: Okay.
1: I
2: loved it.
1: Like,
0: Gen Z versus millennial
2: here. Yeah, no, seriously.
0: American Idol's going to Atlanta. Your XYZ ENT Entertainment Report all brought to you by O'Reilly Auto Parts.
1: Your professional.
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0: Today on XYZ with Eric Zachary, American Idol is moving to Atlanta. You're going to Georgia instead of Hollywood with a golden ticket.
1: Doesn't have that ring.
0: Doesn't have the same effect to it.
2: Yeah.
0: That's for 2027. Jordan and I want our Chili's tattoo. I'm going to use this opportunity to remind anyone hearing this, if you have access to Chili's corporate, Brinks, whatever. We're not looking for an endorsement. We're not looking
1: for
0: money.
1: Yeah.
0: We just want Chili's involved on the adventure.
1: Yes.
0: We want to go to an international Chili's and get a tattoo.
1: Yeah.
2: Hey, Chili's.
0: And if you have any ideas... and you're hearing this about a Chili's that's in a different country, we'd love to know.
1: Not ideas on the tattoo. We are not giving you that
0: liberty.
1: Chili's
0: logo. That's settled.
2: Mm-hmm. I already tried.
0: Audrey is confessing that she pulled what she's calling an Eric and fell asleep on her Taco Bell and then ate it 3 hours later. I'm sure alcohol wasn't involved in that. And more. XYZ with Eric Zachary. If you missed any of the show or you want to run anything back on demand, just search XYZ wherever you watch your video podcast.

0: Jordan and I are planning our next adventure.
1: Yeah.
0: And this has been a longstanding, I don't even want to call it a joke. It is very serious that Jordan and I have an undying love for Chili's.
1: Correct.
0: The restaurant Chili's.
2: Wait.
1: What's up?
2: You guys said you were going to bring me.
0: Well,
1: okay.
0: You may be included, but
2: are you going without me while I'm gone?
0: No, hang on. We'll take you to Chili's in general.
1: Yeah.
0: But Jordan and I, after there's a band, Lainey, that I'm a huge fan of, that we interviewed.
1: Yeah.
0: And the two of the members have Chili's logos tattoos because they also love Chili's.
1: Yeah.
0: And that sparked a whole conversation that Jordan and I kind of have like a passport stamp type photo series of tattoos on our arm.
2: Yeah.
0: So they're small, and it's like to a point where it's like they all mean something, or we usually get them in different places, different cities, different countries.
2: You have a bunch of busty tattoos.
0: But we've been talking. You better fight for me, Jordan.
1: We're
0: talking about getting a Chili's tattoo. I really want to talk to Chili's about it.
1: Because
0: it's not even about money. It's just I want them involved.
1: Right.
0: But then it came up in conversation yesterday. I don't know why I didn't realize Chili's exists internationally.
1: Globally. Yes.
0: And not just like, we choose like Canada or Mexico.
2: Yeah.
0: Like, we'll talk about the adventure that Jordan and I are now planning.
1: Yep.
0: For our Chili's tattoo and Chili's next on XYZ.

0: Jordan and I have a series of tattoos that I guess, I mean, it just always sounds dorky when I'm like, they're matching tattoos, but they are. They're friendship. Like, we take trips.
1: The more you talk about it, the weirder it gets.
2: No, it's cute.
0: We were in London for my birthday.
1: Yeah.
0: It was when the Queen had passed away. We weren't there because of that. It just timed out.
1: We got stuck in London during the Queen's funeral.
0: So we got a very thin line, like, crown tattoo.
1: Yeah. Mm-hmm. To commemorate
0: just to, like,
1: that.
0: Commemorate, not her, but, like, the fact that we were there for it, you know? We have different symbols for different things. That said, Jordan and I have been talking about getting a Chili's tattoo for a long time. We love Chili's. Chili's is Michelin starred in my head.
1: Oh, yeah, for sure.
0: Right? And I want to, if anyone hearing this has any connection to Chili's corporate, or I think it's Brinks that owns them, I'd love to talk, not even from like an endorsement standpoint.
1: Right, right. We just want to let them know that
0: we just
1: love
0: want them,
1: that
0: involved.
1: Much.
0: Like, I would take over their Instagram story.
2: Yeah, right.
0: But yesterday we were explaining this to some clients of ours that, you know, it was like the first time we had hung out with these clients and it was like, oh, let's grab a beer. And it wasn't super formal.
1: Mm-hmm. Yeah.
0: And they didn't know like how much of characters Jordan and I are. And I think they thought we were kidding.
1: We're not.
2: Oh, yeah.
0: Because they had the belief that Chili's just a very average restaurant, which I gasped.
1: Blasphemy.
0: I gasped.
1: Don't ever. Yeah.
0: That
1: Chili's
0: said,
1: Mecca.
0: We talked about the Chili's tattoo. And then we realized, I'm glad you said Mecca, Jordan, because we realized that Chili's exists in many other countries.
1: Yes.
2: Okay.
1: Yes.
2: Uh-huh.
0: So it was started by us Googling what's the furthest from our current location. And it's Jakarta, Indonesia.
2: Okay.
0: There is a Chili's that is actively open in Jakarta.
2: Okay.
0: And then we started looking a little more specifically about, like, okay, are there ones that have, like, unique menus that aren't just, like, franchises and only carry the Chili's items?
1: Yeah.
0: And there is a Chili's Beirut in Lebanon. You can go to chilislebanon.com. And they do have Jordan and I's favorite items, which is, like, the queso and the Southwest egg rolls.
2: Yes.
0: But they also have, like, Lebanese chili and certain, they have hummus and they have pita and... I don't know that it's that one specifically. There's also one in Morocco, which I think would be cool.
2: Okay, fun.
0: Dubai, I just don't know that we have the money because that Southwest egg roll is going to be like $150. but it did really start us thinking, like, if we're going to do the Chili's tattoo and also, like, not just have it be a complete joke of our love for a, you know, average restaurant.
1: Franchise, yeah.
0: I think it should happen in an international country.
2: Yeah, I agree.
0: One of those Chili's.
2: What would you get? Like a mozzarella stick?
0: No.
1: What? No. Whoa.
0: First of all, I
2: or what are they called?
0: I'm never gonna call you.
2: No, that's one. That's
0: are you saying for the tattoo?
2: Yeah.
1: Oh, it's just gonna be the Chili's
0: logo.
1: Pepper. Yeah, the logo.
0: The Chili's pepper with the S.
1: Oh, you're talking chicken crispers. Is that what you're talking about?
0: No, she's talking about the mozzarella bites or whatever those.
1: Oh, okay.
2: That's an
0: amateur item.
1: Yeah.
0: Anyway,
2: okay, a Southwest egg roll then.
0: I guess this is me selfishly using my platform to say if anyone hearing this has any connection to Chili's.
1: Let us
0: at
1: know.
0: At a management or a corporate level, we would love to talk.
1: We just want to have a conversation.
0: And not even about like an exchange of money.
1: Nope.
0: I just want them involved in this journey of us going to get a Chili's tattoo.
2: Yeah.
0: We've
2: just
0: already decided we're doing it.
1: We're doing it for the love of the game.
2: I'll go to Chili's.
0: We will take you to a Chili's.
1: You haven't even been to Chili's yet?
0: She did the airport Chili's.
2: I've been to one.
1: Oh, a Chili's to go.
2: I went
0: and not with
2: waited
0: us.
2: Too long.
0: She went to a Chili's 2. T-O-O.
1: Yeah. Okay.
0: All right. XYZ with Eric Zachary.
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0: XYZ Throwback is coming up next. Jordan and I going head-to-head, trying to figure out what year these three songs all have in common. What year did they all come out? A little bit of controversy last week when Audrey decided to pick a song that was re-released and being like, well, that's when it came out, this version. And I was like, no, we're going by when songs were actually first heard by the public.
1: Okay, well, this week I decided to choose songs that came out the year before they were popular. So
0: That's fine. That's fine. I mean, as long as it's when it came out. You didn't do it when they're popular, right?
2: Right, right.
0: Just checking. Okay.
2: When they were released.
0: All right, so Audrey picks the songs. Jordan and I are playing for you at home. Multiple choice. We have the songs coming up next. Little sample sizes so we can hear them, get those memories back. But three songs. What year did they come out? XYZ Throwbacks coming up in just a few.
3: Wake up in the morning feeling like P. Diddy.
2: Hey, what up, girl?
3: Grab my glasses, I'm out the door. I'm gonna hit this city.
2: Let's
3: before
2: go.
3: I leave, brush my teeth with a bottle of Jack. 'Cause when I leave for the night, I ain't coming.

0: XYZ throwback. What year did these three songs that we're about to hear come out? Jordan and I going head to head, trying to guess. We can lock in an answer after hearing the first song, or you can wait till hearing all three.
1: Yep. Yeah.
0: First one to guess the correct year wins. Audrey selected the songs. You're playing for yourself at home. Jordan and I are trying to give you some hints, but we're probably going to be wrong. So maybe whatever year we pick, don't.
2: Yeah. Yeah.
0: Song number one. Here we go.
3: Oh my God.
1: Bridget Mendler, Ready or Not.
0: Yeah.
2: I think I heard this once. And never again.
0: Ready or not, here I come. I want to say I interviewed Bridget Mendler when this came out.
2: I have no idea.
0: I don't remember.
2: I could have been 25. I could have been 15. I've got no clue. All right,
0: not a solid start. Audrey's in it to ruin it for us this week. All right, song number two. Jordan, I'm guessing you're not guessing.
2: No, okay. No.
0: All right, song two.
1: Sweater weather, the neighborhood.
0: Oh, I did interview Bridget Mendler because I interviewed the neighborhood, and those were like my first radio interviews. See, oh, it always gets blurry because I can't remember if they gave me an intern.

0: Michelle flew over out. There was a vine about it.
1: I do remember.
2: I wasn't really on Vine like that.
1: Oh, man. Neighborhood, I would have interviewed. I'm going to say 2013. Lock it in.
0: Okay, and I tripped you up because guess what? It was 2012.
1: I was going to say 2012. I got hired at the end of 2012, and that really threw me. I was going to say that, too. That's literally what I was going to guess before Frank Ocean.
2: Yep,
1: Jordan threw me when he said 2015.
0: Jordan, I can't believe that you didn't know when Channel Orange came out. 3 years?
3: You got to understand, Audrey. I'm a 35-year-old man. Everything is blurry.
0: Didn't Blonde come out in like 2016?
1: Can you guys stop fighting for a second so I can hear this drop right here?
3: Yeah. Oh, man. I don't remember where I was.
1: I remember that song because we were throwing beach parties for the radio station.
0: Wasn't this like your prime?
1: I wouldn't call it my prime. I'd like to think I'm in my prime right now.
3: I hate you, Audrey, so much.
1: All right, 2012 is when all those songs came out, and somehow Audrey still made it worse. XYZ Throwback, it's all brought to you by Progressive Insurance.
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0: You can officially start sending your letters to Santa. We are 99 days away from Christmas.
1: The USPS.
0: Yeah, USPS has officially opened up the address that your children can send letters to Santa. I think sending letters to Santa is probably almost more magical as a kid now because kids don't understand what letters are. Oh, so it kind of has like this,
1: 100%.
0: Like, it's like, why can't I just email him or like send him a reel?
1: I don't think they email either.
0: Okay. All right. Just really calling me out.
2: The elves, they prefer the letters.
0: Yeah.
2: It's a process.
0: It's a program that USPS has been doing since 1912, 114 years.
1: Wow.
0: I did not know this, and I don't want to get into too many of the details for, you know, the parents out there, but it's a really cool program. Look it up, usoperationsanta.com.
2: Okay.
0: If you want to be a helper elf, let's put it that way, and help make some

0: wishes come true, you can do that. And that's kind of what this is all is for. But it's the destination is 123 Elf Way in North Pole, and the zip code is 88888.
1: Okay, don't get him doxxed.
0: No, this is public information.
1: Oh, okay, good.
0: It's okay. You've really ruined the magic there. You can now send your letters to Santa.

0: Dumb of the day on XYZ with Eric Zachary. A Chinese zoo is coming under fire.
1: Again?
0: It's like a quarterly thing.
1: Right, right.
0: First, they had those Chow Chow dogs that they were making. They were painting to look like pandas.
1: Pandas, yeah.
0: They're calling them panda dogs, a new species.
1: Right, yeah.
0: This is a different zoo. The Chester Zoo is quickly reversing course after they advertised a $25 child predator tour.
1: What?
0: To see tigers and lions. Predator tickets were $30.
1: Got it. Predators, a show about predators that are animals for children.
0: No, it was a tour of like the tigers and lions, but like a Chinese zoo spokeswoman said it was an error due to a default naming conversion in our system. So she wants to clarify we're not feeding anyone to the tigers or the lions.
1: Calling anything a child predator tour is just something completely different.

0: All right, that is it for us today on XYZ with Eric Zachary. Audrey is hitting the road.
1: Yeah.
0: Route 66. You guys even taking that? I don't even know.
1: No.
0: All right.
1: No.
0: You're going to Tennessee, North Carolina, Virginia.
1: Yeah.
0: A bunch of other places.
1: Going through the mountains.
0: That's cool.
1: Yeah, I'm so excited.
0: What if you run into a bear?
1: I'll probably like say hi.
2: That's such an odd.
0: That's how all
2: response.
0: Those videos go that I see.
2: Yeah.
0: Hey,
1: well,
0: bear. Hello, bear.
1: If it's brown, stay down. If it's black, fight back. That's the bear thing.
2: Don't let that last half. Don't let that last half.
0: I didn't know that was a
1: if
0: rule.
1: It's white, good night.
0: Yeah, I know polar bears.
1: That's the bear saying.
0: That could be applied to different.
2: Yeah, yeah. I don't know that. I like that.
0: I just want to come back to this real quick. Earlier on the show, we were talking about have your parents ever lied for you?
1: Yeah.
0: When you were a kid or when you were a teenager.
1: Yeah.
0: My mom was a schemer.
1: I was going to say, I feel like your mom lied for you all the time.
0: My mom would come up with the idea and I would have to follow her lie as to why we were skipping school.
2: Yeah. Got you.
0: She'd be like, you're sick today, but you're not going to get sick until 12:30. And then you're going to go to the nurse's office and then we're going to go have a mother's son date and we'd go to get ice cream or go to the park or go to Subway or whatever it was. That said, my mom, if she's in on the lie from the start, she is revisionist history. She only remembers it that way. So she is.
2: Got it.
0: She would protect me in a federal court.
1: Yes.
2: Right.
1: Yeah.
0: If she doesn't know about the lie.
2: Right.
0: Yeah. She will out me so fast.
2: She's snitching to me.
0: She is. Absolutely. Not even because she means to, but like the amount of times she's like shared things. And I'm like, that was something I told you in confidence.
1: Yes.
0: Why would you think to tell Jordan that or my girlfriend that?
2: It's so funny because like I'll tell her a secret and she keeps that bad boy under lock and key.
0: You think that she does?
2: No, I mean, no, I know. See, I know I've told her things that I know you don't know.
0: I know that you don't know that.
2: No, I'm 100% sure on certain things.
0: Maybe we're both really good at this. Maybe we're Bonnie and Clyde, man. Like mom-son edition.
2: No. She's held me down before. Not weird, Eric. she's a homie.
0: That's it for us today on XYZ with Eric Zachary. Jordan and I will talk to you tomorrow. Audrey, we will see you next week at some point when you check in.
2: Wow.
0: Whenever you have cell phone service.
1: Damn. Yeah. Oh, I didn't even think about that.
0: Yeah.
2: We won't hear from her.
0: We'll give her a sat phone. All right. We'll see you tomorrow on XYZ.
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3: The legal dispute that happens between insurance companies and Habas Law goes like this.
2: The insurance company says, you cannot prove that we should have to pay them any more money.
3: And Habas Law says, yes, we can. And then we prove it.
2: The insurance company says, the amount you've calculated is way too high. You cannot prove that we owe them that much money.
3: Habas Law says, yes, we can. And then we prove it.
2: The insurance company says, we're willing to settle if you'll just round that number down a tiny bit.
3: Habas Law says, we would definitely do that if this was our money, but this is our client's money, so no.
2: The insurance company says, you're bluffing. There's not a law firm in America that's going to file a lawsuit and go to trial over $1,000 or $2,000.
3: Habas Law says, yes, there is, and it's this one.
2: And then we invite them to go to the courthouse with us so they can watch us file the lawsuit.
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6: Ah, college. Where the greatest young minds of a generation gather to do smart stuff.
7: Yeah. Go college.
6: And don't just take it from me. Just ask Alexis. She went to college.
7: Yeah.
8: Oh, yeah.
6: And she got accepted to a four-year university.
7: It's true.
9: Why are you saying that with
7: such surprise? Yeah, what's next?
6: I mean, it makes you wonder, who do they reject?
7: Oh.
6: Well,
9: hey, she was on the honor roll in eighth grade. I've seen the pictures.
6: That's amazing. Well, now we know who they reject because a popular publication rounded up stories from admissions offices around the country and found the weirdest things students ever submitted on their applications.
8: Hey.
6: And not just undergrad, you won't believe what one woman said to try to get into law school.
9: Oh, God.
6: It's coming up right after this.

0: Brooke, I'm not trying to make you cry.
1: Oh, God.
0: But it's only a few short years till your children will leave the nest.
1: Oh, no.
0: And you'll be stuck alone with your husband.
1: Get out of here.
2: Not alone with her husband.
1: Joke's on you. They're never leaving.
0: It's Brooke and Jeffrey in the morning. Nope.
1: I don't want them to
0: They're going to be going off to college.
1: No.
2: Oh, wow.
0: And guess what? They'll probably demand to live on campus, out of state.
1: Yeah.
2: Ooh, well, look at the Lori Loughlin treatment from Brooke.
1: I mean,
0: you know that's
1: but
0: coming.
1: Still driving distance to mommy, right?
0: No. Probably not. But look, before that happens, you got to get them accepted in somewhere.
1: Ugh.
0: And that's why today we're talking about college applications.
1: Dude, honestly, it is more intense than ever. My daughter just started seventh grade, and people are already like, well, what math class do you have her in? I'm like, what?
0: Yeah.
2: That's
1: true. We're in middle school.
2: Get them in early.
0: For a lot of people, it's one of the most stressful times in your entire life.
1: Mm-hmm.
0: And I remember when I graduated high school, I applied to 25 different colleges.
1: Wow.
0: And do you know how stressful it was to make my maid Lucy fill out all of those applications? She barely speaks English. And I was like, she's got to do this and keep my dinner warm?
1: Oh,
0: talk about a hero. I love you, Lucy. Anyway, the reason that I bring it all up is a popular publication rounded up stories from admissions officers that shared the wildest things students ever submitted in an attempt to get into a university.
1: Okay.
2: Oh.
1: I mean, everybody, I remember when we were when I was applying, it was like, oh, you got to give them a sob story. You got to make them feel bad for you so that they'll let you in.
0: Brooke's like, I got those in buckets.
1: Yeah.
0: Here we go.
1: Cracks my knuckles and starts writing.
0: Let's go over some of the weirdest ones. One Minnesota teenager sent in his application along with one of his shoes.
1: Why?
0: And it had attached at the top that said, just trying to get my foot in the door.
1: Hey,
2: that's pretty good.
0: Clever. College officials didn't think so.
1: Yeah, okay.
0: Sent the shoe back and forced him to pay for it upon arrival.
1: Whoa!
2: Whoa.
1: Wow. I think he was probably okay with not having a shoe anymore.
2: Even if this was a comedy college, they probably still would have not accepted
1: it. Yeah, that's true.
2: A good attempt, but you're not ready for the big leagues
1: yet,
2: buddy.
1: If it was a clown shoe, that would have been funny.
2: Oh, now we're talking.
0: Missed opportunity. Your next tragic college submission comes from a young man in Utah who wrote their entire essay in red crayon.
1: What?
2: Oh,
1: why?
2: So bad.
1: Dude, no one is going to read that.
0: Because apparently he wanted to show officials that he was talented and dedicated.
2: Because it's like harder to write in crayon, actually. It hurts your fingers.
0: Jose gets it.
3: Dude. Isn't the saying work smarter, not harder?
2: Okay, excuse me, Brooke. I send many love letters to many women.
1: Crayon?
2: And I'm telling you, crayon is hard to write in.
3: How many reply to the crayon?
1: Yeah.
2: Well, none of them.
1: How many report you to police for looking like a crazy
0: They thought he was more community college material, and he was not accepted.
2: They just forwarded to the local community college.
1: It sounds like he was more preschool material.
0: Lucky him. Again, these are
2: the
0: strangest things that prospective students ever put on their college applications. Next is a teenage kid from Kansas who apparently was not thrilled about this particular college.
1: Okay, so it was one that the parents were like, you have to apply here.
0: He actually put a note on the top of his paper asking if they could please not accept him at their school. Because his parents were pressuring him to apply.
2: Yeah.
0: Still, his essay was excellent.
1: And
0: he was placed on the school's wait list.
3: That's kind of a good in-between for them.
1: Yeah, wait list. You still make your parents happy and you still don't have to go there.
3: Yeah, you're not.
2: And they're reading it. They're like, these guys are alumni and they're begging for their kid to get in. They're going to give us lots of money.
0: Another one came from a high school senior who in their essay had to answer the question, where's your happy place? Please describe it.
1: Okay.
0: And their answer wasn't being with their family or doing a sport or an activity.
1: Yeah.
0: This person said they find their ultimate joy on the toilet in the restroom when there's nobody near them.
1: I mean, that's my dad's answer to that question.
0: They were actually accepted and given a partial scholarship from a local plumbing company.
2: Hey.
0: So honesty goes a long way in these.
2: You know he filled that out on the John.
0: Doing this in my happy spot. Now this next one, a young woman was applying for med school.
1: Oof.
0: Okay, so you could understand she's done college before. She's a little older, a little wiser. But for some reason, while applying to be a doctor, she writes in her thing, she panics under pressure, lacks leadership skills, and dislikes the smell of hospitals.
1: Girl,

0: What's your plan here?
1: Receptionist?
0: Why are you doing med school?
2: They wrote her back and told her she's perfect for urgent care.
0: Hey. Oh, yeah.
2: They don't do much there. Low pressure. Good luck to you.
1: Run in the room, make sure it's the right chart, and get out of there.
0: That's not true. If you're in my family, you go to urgent care for everything. I broke my leg, and my mom took me to urgent care.
1: What?
2: Useless. Yeah.
1: Emergency room?
0: No, and the urgent care lady was like, all right, walk on over here to the x-ray room. And my mom had to be like, she's in for a broken leg. Walking is an issue.
2: These are the strangest things that prospective students ever put on their college applications. This one comes from a young lady who was applying to law school.
0: Mm.
2: So again,
1: ooh, very important.
2: Has some education. Yeah. She has worldly experience.
0: Not some, has a full bachelor's degree.
3: Yeah, she got a degree.
2: You would think she should have an idea of what you should say, but instead she wrote she wanted to go to law school so she could marry a rich lawyer.
3: Oh. Hey.
1: Oh, well, you're going to be in rooms with him, so.
0: Maybe you should have talked about how you want to be in family law.
3: Mm.
0: Now, spin it, girl.
2: In that situation, honesty points were not awarded, and she was denied.
0: Dang it.
2: It's too bad. And finally, this last one's out of Georgia. It comes from a very confident young man who filled out the part in his application about skills and talents.
0: Yeah. Mm-hmm.
2: And he said one of his talents was being able to identify brassiere cup size just on sight alone,
0: wow.
2: Even with the shirt on.
0: Whoa. Yes. Cup size is so obvious.
3: There's not that many options.
2: I'm very impressed by it, personally. I say move over, Chris Angel. Somebody's going to be taking your job soon.
1: If only that was his magic.
2: I think it is. He's like, I'm blindfolded and I can tell just from your voice alone. Row 12, you're a 32B.
0: Oh,
2: amazing. Mind freak. Wow.
1: Confetti shoots out.
2: Those are the wildest things kids have put onto their college applications. We got your phone tap coming up right after this.
4: Brooke and Jeffrey.
0: These guys make me laugh.
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15: Traffic. Vehicle crashed into the Dumbarton Bridge toll plaza lanes. 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While the two left lanes of the toll plaza are open, those four right Dumbarton Bridge toll lanes are closed, maybe for the next 20 minutes or so while crews tend to it. Otherwise, though, traffic is flowing just fine over both the Dumbarton and San Mateo bridges because it's nice and light. That's also why you're at the speed limit over the Santa Cruz Mountains, even with one lane closed, North 17 Summit Road to Hebert till 6. 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

0: It's Brooke and Jeffrey in the morning. Almost time for your prank call. And today, we have the return of Jose's character, Tic-Tac. The recently reformed hooligan who's maybe been in and out of certain detention facilities.
1: Allegedly.
2: Yeah, we can talk about it.
0: But not today. Today, he's been hired by a flight school. And he's calling one of the students to give him some tips on how he can become a better pilot.
2: All right.
0: Man, this concept goes together like peanut butter and prawns. See how it goes in your phone tap right now.
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5: Hello?
6: Hey, fool. Is this the future Captain Charlie I'm speaking to?
5: What?
6: I'm kidding, man. I'm messing with you. Is this Daniel?
5: Yeah, this is him, but who am I talking to?
6: Hey, my name is Hector, but like my friends call me Tic Tac. I'm calling you from the East Flight School.
5: Is this about, like, my lessons or something?
6: See, your instructor, Rudy, he told me to call you, give you a few tips on your in-flight announcements.
5: Okay, yeah, we haven't really gone over that. I didn't know they did this over the phone. Do you guys, like, call people like this a lot?
6: Oh, yeah, man, it's more of a mentality, you know? Like, I'm sure, like, you probably practice in the mirror all the time.
5: Not really. I didn't know I was supposed to.
6: Oh, well, hey, that's what I'm here for. So let's practice, man. Like, let's say, like, the door flies open at 30,000 feet. Like, what are you going to say?
5: What?
6: No, fool, you don't say what. You say, help! Help! Mother! We're all going to die on this plane or whatever.
5: Are you serious?
6: See? You're so uptight, man. I'm kidding. Like, loosen up over there, fool. Daniel.
5: Sorry, I just got caught off guard.
6: Okay, for real, let's get real. Let's work on your greeting announcement. Like, what would you say to the passengers as soon as they come on the plane?
5: Hello, this is your captain speaking. We're about to fly from...
6: Nah, man. So that's boring, man. You gotta be like, what's up, Buttercup? You know, like, welcome to the flight. My name is your pilot. You see how I got your attention immediately because I said the word buttercup and people like food. So, like, you should say maybe, hello, cupcakes.
5: I don't know. I've never heard any pilot say that ever.
6: Oh, okay. You know, you're not getting it. Like, maybe we move on to the next one. It's easier, okay?
5: Okay.
6: Something more specific like landmarks.
5: What kind of landmarks?
6: Let's say we're flying over Mount Rushmore. What would you tell the people? Come on, man. Just try something. Like, make it exciting.
5: Hey, folks. On our left, you'll see our national landmark, Mount Rushmore, with all of our most famous presidents carved into the mountain.
6: Ooh, you hear that? That's somebody booing from the back of the plane, fool.
5: What?
6: They're in the bathroom, and they still didn't like that shit.
5: I'm sorry. What do you want me to say? It's just a mountain. How am I supposed to make things interesting and why?
6: I said have fun, fool. You could even make stuff up. Like, hey, man, there's Dopey and Sneezy and Itchy and Scratchy on that mountain. They're our founding fathers.
5: Look, I know you're trying to help, but that's just not who I am. I'm trying to look professional.
6: Clearly, you're not good at that, okay? So let's move on to something else. Like, let's say the in-flight meal service is about to start. What do you say?
5: I don't know.
6: You're overthinking it, man, okay? Just say it like this. Like, hey, any of you f***ers want, like, some food or whatever? You get your credit cards ready right now because my flight attendant is coming through and she don't want no f***.
5: Oh, my God.
6: Now, let me hear you say that.
5: Does anybody want any freaking food? Flight attendants are going to get mad if you don't have your credit cards.
6: Yeah, see, fool, doesn't that feel good? Like, that's what I'm talking about. You're the boss up there, all right? You're flying the plane.
5: Look, honestly, I just don't know if I'm comfortable saying any of this stuff.
6: You just got to be confident. Got to use the bathroom? That's your bathroom. Hey, move it, Grandma. You and the walker, all right? I got to take a
5: Excuse me?
6: I mean, hypothetically, you know, it's not always going to be a grandma, but whoever it is, you got to pull them out.
5: Look, who is this? I can tell this is clearly not someone from my flight school. What is this about?
6: You're right. I'm sorry, man. My name is Jose, and you're on the radio show Brooke and Jeffrey in the morning right now. We're phone tapping you.
5: What? Oh, my God. Wait. This is a joke.
6: Yeah, this is the prank. Your flight instructor, Rudy, set you up for all of this, bro.
5: Rudy?
6: Yeah, he said you're actually doing really good in flight school, and you are going to be a great pilot, bro.
5: Oh, my God. I'm going to have a word with him.
6: Yeah, okay, let's practice. What are you going to tell him?
5: Hey, Rudy, you set me up for that prank call on the radio? You cupcake? What do you think you're trying to do with that? I was stressed out of my mind.
6: Now, that is an in-flight announcement.
5: I guess so.
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8: You only get one chance at a first impression.
2: Oh, and that's the truth.
8: That's why I always wear tearaway pants wherever I go. Because you just never know when you're going to need to impress somebody.
2: That's a good point, John.
8: And one of our listeners emailed the show because she says she's a little remorseful about the first impression that she made when she met a guy. And she wants to get our help with it.
2: You had regular pants on, didn't you, that are hard to get off? That was the issue.
8: Beth, welcome to the show.
9: Hi.
8: You don't normally get radio shows asking you about what kind of pants you're wearing?
9: No.
10: Well, we're a different kind of morning show.
8: Oh, okay. Well, yeah, we are kind of weird that way. And I don't know if pants did or didn't come into the equation here, but why don't you tell us about this guy that you met?
9: Yeah, not pants, a hat, actually.
8: Oh, tearaway hats. I don't even know what that looks like.
2: Oh, maybe she pulled the old elementary school move where she steals his hat.
11: Oh, yeah.
2: Guys love that.
8: Yeah. So, yeah, tell us about it.
9: So, a couple weeks ago, I was at the bar with some of my friends, and I had just had a weird week at work. Just, I was not feeling it. Okay. I was not in a good mood. And this guy came up to me. He was nice. I just wasn't in the mood to be hit on that night.
8: Sometimes that does happen.
9: Yeah. And this is the hat. He was wearing a cowboy hat. And I was like, why are you wearing that? You're not a cowboy.
2: Oh.
8: Okay.
2: You were really kind of mean.
10: Some people like that.
8: That was the stress from her work that was being mean to him, not her.
2: I see. And how did you know he wasn't a cowboy?
9: Oh, come on. Like, he was like, I saw it for $2 at a thrift store. I just bought it on a whim. Like, he's still being really nice.
2: Okay. He's like, you're right.
9: Honestly.
8: It is stupid. And that's kind of why I'm doing it, because I'm a stupid guy.
10: Stupid, but cheap.
9: Yeah.
8: Okay.
9: So we started talking about thrift stores, and I told him that I love going to find deals. Mm-hmm. And he said, you know, you're pretty cute when you get excited.
8: Okay, so are you nice.
10: Yeah, girls love that combo.
2: Yeah. Are you turning at this point? Like, are you becoming a little more unfrozen towards him?
9: No.
2: Okay.
9: I just wanted to hang with my girls.
8: But you weren't saying, like, no, don't talk to me. You were still entertaining his conversation, just not being as flirty back.
10: Not at all.
9: Yeah. I was polite.
8: Okay.
9: And eventually, he just asked me if I was free that Saturday.
2: He just kept going.
11: Really not getting the hints there, buddy.
2: Yeah.
9: No. I mean, again, I wasn't being mean. Like, I just was not, you know, I was turned off.
2: What did you say to the Saturday offer?
9: So I, like, kind of panicked in the moment, and I lied. I told him, I said, I'm sorry, I have a boyfriend.
2: I mean, that's always the easiest way to get rid of a guy.
8: That's the safe one.
10: It should deter the guy.
9: Yeah, it should be.
8: Okay.
9: It should be.
8: Why do you say that?
9: So he paused, and then he was like, why do you look so sad when you say that?
2: Oh. He's trying to see if there's an opening still. Is there a crack in this relationship and I can chisel my way through?
10: That's what I'm saying. The fact that he's still going is not...
8: But it is funny.
9: Yeah.
8: If you said it like, oh, sorry, I have a boyfriend. Like that... kind of is like...
10: It's a tone thing, I guess.
9: So wait, I don't know. Either way, it was not the answer that I expected.
8: Yeah. What did you say to him?
9: Again, it was me trying to end it. So I was like, hey, that's rude. You don't have to undercut my relationship just because your butt hurt I turned you down.
2: Oh.
8: So you're defending your non-existent boyfriend.
9: Yeah.
2: I like how she was...
10: I'm going to call him.
2: Insisted that she was nice throughout this.
11: Yeah.
9: Well, I was not nice here. Okay. Not my proudest moment. I stormed off to the bathroom. I just needed it to end, you know?
10: Yeah.
9: And when I came back, he was gone.
6: Yeah.
11: Okay, good. I'm glad.
10: Yeah. Why? Oh, my gosh.
2: Why are you retelling this story? Obviously, he was gone. Finally, he was
10: gone.
2: Yeah.
10: Yeah.
8: He's like, I think maybe on the fifth or sixth try, she's going to break.
9: And that should have been a fine ending for that. But all my friends were saying, why did you do that? Like, this guy was really nice.
10: Yeah.
9: And

0: course, it's been some time now, and I keep thinking about him.
1: Oh,
0: and I feel like I should have maybe been more open to it.
2: It was the cowboy hat, wasn't it?
1: Yeah. I think cowboy hats are cute.
2: Yeah.
1: But because where I grew up.
2: Yeah.
1: But.
0: And he was being silly about it. He was sweet. He was persistent. Yeah. And this is the weird thing. One of my friends got his number that night, and they gave it to me and said, you should text him.
1: Oh, wait. So wait, hold on.
3: Oh.
1: So he also hit on one of your friends in your friend group?
0: Like, no one else was, like, trying to swoop in. I know that.
1: Okay.
0: So he just said to tell him you're single. I just don't know how I'd do that now.
2: Oh, right. Because now you have to come back and be like, oh, by the way, that boyfriend that I told you I had was a lie.
0: Is not real.
4: Oh, that'd be good news for him.
1: Yeah. I mean,
2: hey, good. I'm a liar, but I swear I'm not normally.
0: But that's it. That's, like, actually it.
5: Tell more lies and say you broke up.
2: Oh, no. That was, no.
5: More
0: no.
5: lies.
0: No. No. This has to stop.
5: No.
2: Okay.
5: No.
2: So you've reached out to us in the hopes that you can finally come clean and be like, I actually am single, and I think you were nice that night.
5: Oh, this is a good call.
0: You know, I never actually tried to reach out at all yet. It's not like I'm not getting an answer or anything.
5: Yeah,
0: I just feel like it's so weird at this point. Might as well, like, I have nothing to lose, I guess.
2: Yeah, you really don't. Because, I mean, you're probably not even on his radar at this point.
5: Yeah.
2: You've just rejected him. He gave his number to your friend.
5: Uh-huh.
2: And this is going to come completely out of the blue when I tell him, hey, remember that girl that was kind of mean to you and brushed you off and told you she had a boyfriend? Well, actually, she doesn't have one and wants to hang out with you. That won't be weird, right?
0: I was just having a bad day.
1: Yes.
0: You know what? Sometimes you're just so burnt, like you just can't get out of whatever that hole is. I was there.
2: Okay. Yeah. Well, let's tell him that you crawled out of that hole and you're ready to make yourself available to him.
1: Uh-huh.
2: When you come back and we do your second date update for Cowboy Hat Guy right after this. Hold on.

0: If you missed part one of the second date update, lots of recap there, because our listener, Beth, is a little bit remorseful about how her first meetup went with Eddie.
1: Yeah, definitely regret.
0: Yeah, she was not in the mood to meet a guy that night. Any guy. Mm-hmm. But then in walks Eddie with his $2 cowboy hat.
1: Hey.
0: He was nice. He was charming. He was very persistent. But she just wasn't wanting to meet anybody. So when he asked what she was doing that weekend, Beth said, "Sorry, I have a boyfriend."
1: Yes. Darn.
0: To which Eddie responded with, "Why do you say that like you're sad?"
2: Uh-huh.
3: Eddie, weird question.
1: But yep.
3: Okay. To which Beth basically yelled at him and then stormed out.
0: Yeah.
3: So that was a cute ending, huh?
0: But looking back, Beth says, "I probably didn't react the right way." Mm-hmm. Shouldn't have lied about having a boyfriend.
3: I don't know why you didn't just tell him, like, "Look, man, I'm having a really bad day. I'm not in the mood to have this type of conversation."
2: Because listen to him, Brooke, he would have stayed around longer.
4: Yeah, he's like, "You want to talk about it?"
0: He probably would have pulled like a blanket out and like put it over your shoulders and hugged you, Beth. But
3: blanket move, huh?
0: Yeah,
2: what?
3: Interesting.
4: That's Jeff's signature.
0: That's what guys with cowboy hats do.
3: Is that what you need on a bad day?
0: I would love that. But that's not how it went. And now she's looking back, wishing it had gone differently, and wants to get a hold of him and tell him, "Actually, I am single, and I'm sorry that I pushed you away that night."
4: Mm-hmm. Yeah. This is a great phone call.
3: I'm sorry. She doesn't want to do it. Beth, you want us to do it, right?
0: Right, Beth?
5: Yeah, please.
0: Well, let's see where his head is at, because I'm going to dial his number right now. Hopefully he picks up and we can talk to him. You ready to do this, Beth?
5: Yes, I just need a mediator. This is good.
0: Okay.
3: Oh, we're the mediator.
0: Mediator, but free of charge. So keep in mind, you get what you pay for, Beth.
5: Great.
3: Yeah. Just like that discount cowboy hat.
0: Uh-huh. No promises, but I'm dialing it right now. Here we go.
6: Hello.
0: Hey, is this Eddie?
6: Yeah. Who's this?
0: Hey, man. My name is Jeff from a radio show called Brooke and Jeffrey in the Morning.
4: Hey, good
1: Eddie.
4: Morning.
1: Hey.
0: Radio show. You're on right now.
1: Welcome to our show, Eddie.
6: I'm sorry. What's going on?
0: Yeah, we don't want to like barge in on you or anything like that, but we're doing a segment called.
6: Yeah, I'm kind of in the middle of work, so talk to me.
1: This won't take very long.
0: So we're doing a segment here. It's called a second date update, where we try to. How do I explain this for Eddie?
1: Well, this one's different because you didn't actually go on a date with anybody. You just hit on somebody at a bar.
4: That's right.
6: Okay.
1: Which could be, who knows? I don't know you. Yeah. Could be a myriad of people.
0: Probably doesn't narrow it down. Yeah. But I don't know if you remember a couple weeks ago, you went out and you met a woman named Beth. Wow, that was quite annoying.
1: You were wearing your vintage cowboy hat, Eddie?
0: Yeah.
1: Cowboy hat night.
0: Right. We're just trying to figure out where's your hat. What did you think about Beth?
6: Well, this is a very random thing to call me about.
4: Yeah, we know.
0: Yeah.
4: Sorry.
6: She was really awesome, except for the boyfriend part. That was unfortunate.
0: That was. Mm-hmm. You know what? Just for fun, let's say that boyfriend was to like magically not exist anymore.
6: Are you like a hit squad or something?
0: I mean, we don't have that sway.
3: Big bucks for that. Obviously gets caught easily if he's talking about it on the radio.
0: I'm just saying,
6: see my point?
0: Let's say the boyfriend is not around anymore, and let's say she had your phone number and was kind of interested in getting to know you more deep down.
6: Well, I mean, I'm not looking to be a rebound or whatever, but
0: whoa!
4: Oh, I didn't expect that. Some standard.

0: Even more good news about that piece.
1: Yeah.
2: Yeah. Let's go into specifics, like the boyfriend decide. What did you think about Beth as a person?
3: Oh, man. Like, yummy and wow and
2: yummy.
3: Like, classy and...
4: Did you say yummy?
2: And yummy classy. And classy.
3: Yeah, uh-huh.
2: That's quite
1: yummy
2: the combo.
1: Yummy was the first word.
3: I mean, she carried herself really well.
0: That's a nice
3: like,
0: compliment.
3: You could tell that she knew who she was.
0: That's awesome.
3: And I mean, she's a knockout, so.
4: That's good.
0: Okay.
2: All right.
0: So you loved her personality. You loved the way she looked.
2: Right.
4: Mm-hmm. It was just the boyfriend part.
0: Yeah, I bet you were pretty bummed, right?
3: Yeah. And I was like, wow, lucky dude. And it was kind of funny that when she said it, she genuinely looked sad. And I was just like, what?
2: Okay, you're saying when you said, hey, do you want to hang out? And she was like, sorry, I have a boyfriend. You told her, oh, why are you so sad when you say that? Right?
5: He's like, why do you know
3: that?
5: Why do you know my whole story?
2: Yeah, we heard how it went, so we know it must have been pretty disappointing. But here's the thing. I do have some positive news.
0: Yeah, hope you're sitting down, Eddie.
1: Oh, yeah.
2: There is a chance that might be on the phone right now with some interesting news to break to you.
0: Oh, you're going to make her tell.
4: That's good.
2: I feel like it's better coming from the source.
4: That's good. That's mature.
0: Okay.
3: Wait.
2: Yeah, because the way the segment works is we have Beth listening on the other line.
3: You're not serious,
4: surprise,
3: are you?
2: I am serious. Beth, show him how serious we are.
3: Oh.
6: Hi, Eddie.
3: Hey.
6: Hi.
3: Hey, Beth.
6: Yeah, I know this is weird.
3: You could
6: just
3: say that.
6: Like, there was nothing to lose, and I'm sorry, but I just was not in a good place that night when we met, and I lied. I do not have a boyfriend.
2: Oh.
0: Good news.
3: Oh.
6: And I was just thinking about that night, and so this is what I did. I called the station, and here we are.
3: Wow.
0: It doesn't sound like you're jumping up and down.
2: Yeah,
3: yeah, I mean, it's a little awkward right now.
2: Why?
0: She doesn't have a boyfriend. Did you hear?
4: Should be less awkward.
3: Okay. I thought she had a boyfriend. I keep moving on.
0: Uh-huh.
3: I go on dates, etc. And like I've started kind of seeing someone.
0: Oh. Now he has a
4: window's closed.
6: Oh. So you met someone in 2 weeks?
0: Hmm.
3: No, I didn't. But do you see how that feels?
0: Wait, you're lying.
2: Oh, now you have a secret fake girlfriend.
4: But we can hear her heart.
3: Yeah.
6: Okay. Wow. Okay. So that, real mature.
2: Okay.
6: So you just flipped that. I see what you did.
3: Come on.
2: Okay. The game playing is already at its highest level, and you two haven't even been out on one date yet.
0: Usually is an indication for green flag.
6: Okay.
4: Yeah. Well,
6: I mean, I'm starting to see another guy too. So
0: what? Now you have a second fake boyfriend. You can't have a second fake boyfriend.
3: I mean, you know, a little competition. I don't mind that.
4: And he has a bigger and cooler cowboy hat than you have.
2: Yeah, for a better price at the
3: thrift
2: shop.
3: I don't know about that, bro. I don't know.
4: It does sound like an awesome hat,
0: I'm confused. Are you still interested in Beth or not?
3: I'll burn down a forest to get to her if
4: she
3: lets me.
0: What?
4: Well, he's a jokey guy.
2: Okay.
4: I have no understanding this.
0: That's arson.
2: Yeah. Is starting a wildfire romantic now?
4: For you, though, for love.
3: Look, I mean, all my cards are out on the table. You heard them before I knew you were listening, right?
0: Aww.
3: So you know how I feel, what I think.
2: Okay,
0: that's a positive. Take it, Beth.
2: There is this flirtatious, playful vibe that's happening between the two of you.
4: For sure.
2: Which is actually a positive thing compared to how it ended just a couple weeks ago at the bar. So,
6: I'm sorry. I was just not in a good mood that night. I know I didn't say it. I could have said it. I just panicked. I said I had a boyfriend. I just wanted the conversation to end because it was a bad week. And you were great. I made a mistake. And I went through all of this just to try to make it up to you.
3: Beth, next time you can just tell me you don't want to talk. It's okay.
1: Hopefully there's not next time.
0: If they start a relationship, of course, there'll be a next time she doesn't want to talk.
2: Yes.
3: Like, it's okay. You don't have to come up with something for me. I will listen to you. It's okay.
0: Aww.
6: So there's a next time.
3: If she's down.
2: Okay.
4: You better say yes or some forest is going to get burned down.
0: Put that cowboy hat on, sir.
4: Yeah.
0: Let's go.
2: It was romantic before Brooke said that. But now it's my cue to come in and offer to send the

0: two of you out on another date, and we would offer to pay for it, Eddie, if you said yes.
1: I can afford my own dates, but I appreciate the gesture. Why not?
2: All right.
0: Okay. Yeah. He's kind of calling us poor.
3: Yeah.
0: But yeah, that's great.
4: I'd like to take her somewhere better than Cracker Barrel. Well, yeah. Thank you,
0: okay.
4: guys.
0: Well,
1: you guys coming along for the date? Is
2: no,
1: that
2: no,
1: how it works?
0: Hold on. Oh, you're into that sort of stuff?
2: No.
0: Okay. Now, yeah, I don't think we'll be available, but we'll send the two of you out wherever you want to go, and it'll be on us. Beth, does that sound good?
5: Yeah, we need a redo.
4: Oh, yes. You guys do. Clean slate.
2: This is cute. Yeah.
0: Honestly, this is one of our rare good news ends to this segment.
4: Hey.
0: So
2: that was really adorable.
0: Yeah. If you want to find less adorable ones, they're up on our podcast.
2: What a sell, Jeff.
0: Just find it. Brooke and Jeffrey in the Morning, second date update.
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1: Despite a crash into the Dumbarton Bridge Toll Plaza and a small fire near the area, traffic is flowing well. 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This vehicle crashed into the toll plaza. The two left lanes were open. The four right lanes were closed for a bit. And then it turned out there was a small fire growing in the area. And we're still seeing traffic flowing at the speed limit, though. Westbound on 84, the drive from Fremont out to East Palo Alto is still just 11 minutes. 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
6: Now, Jose said something to me the other day that really stuck with me.
7: It's not that secret thing we were talking about.
6: No, not that thing.
7: Oh, okay, thank you.
6: I'll never tell anyone that. It's Brooke and Jeffrey in the morning. He said, if you want to get views and clicks and likes,
8: yeah,
6: go niche.
8: Oh.
7: Yeah,
6: and
7: it's true.
6: That's exactly what a Bay Area resident is doing now that's making national news.
7: Oh. Really?
6: He even got featured on the Today Show.
8: Wow.
6: Her name is Yvonne Lynn, and for years, she worked as an accomplished product designer for companies like Ford and Nerf, American Express, Johnson & Johnson.
8: Whoa, what a career.
6: Well, she just gave all of that up to venture out on her own and risk it all to make poop cakes. I'm going to show some pictures to my co-host. So you can see them up on the Brooke and Jeffrey Insta stories if you want to check them out.
8: They're so cute.
9: Oh, kids are going to love these.
7: Oh, these are actually adorable.
8: This one has little icing underwear all around the outside and poops with big, huge eyes on it.
6: Now, I want to be clear for everybody listening. Don't worry. They're not made of actual number two. It's just frosting to make the cake look like it. And they're mainly for little kids to celebrate when they finish their potty training.
8: This one says, no more diaper, Rowan's a wiper.
7: Yay!
6: Aren't we all?
8: Sophia is a super pooper.
7: Sophia's going to be so embarrassed in 10 years.
8: It's so good. Good for her.
9: I mean, look how good the cakes are, honestly.
7: Yeah, the cakes are impressive.
6: They're high quality. And Yvonne says she made one for one of her 3-year-old neighbors and got such a huge response from it on Instagram that she decided to go into business for herself.
8: Dude, it's genius.
6: And she tells people, I'm not just making cakes, I'm baking optimism cakes and cakes of encouragement.
8: That's right. You can do it, kids.
6: And now she's completely flooded with orders, not just for children, but adults who want to celebrate colonoscopies and all other sorts of backdoor accomplishments.
8: Or what if just, you know, part of when poop happens in life?
9: Oh.
8: I mean, like the saying with a customer.
6: Gotcha.
8: Yeah. So I can't say that.
7: So like if Brooke accidentally poops her pants.
6: Yeah.
8: No, that's not what I meant.
7: Get her a cake.
6: Sort of a Depends commercial sort of situation. But that should give you good vibes heading into the weekend. We're going to keep good vibes going with the shot caller question of the day as we send it on over to our own Digital Jake.
10: Well, today is National Hug a Greeting Card Writer Day.
8: Oh.
7: Well, that's specific. How do I find them?
10: Well, it's where we embrace and honor the brave people who looked at the words happy birthday and thought, this needs a corny joke about your age being higher than your credit score.
8: Yeah.
6: Hilarious.
7: It always has been.
10: These are the literary geniuses responsible for everything from sorry for your loss to congrats on the new baby.
8: Hey.
10: To that weird anniversary card where the husband and wife are inexplicably naked cartoon bears double team in a jar of honey. The whole gambit.
8: I got that one from my husband last year.
10: We know. So today, instead of spending $7 at CVS to let some stranger express your emotions for you, we're celebrating the greeting card industry with a special Hallmark Hysteria edition of Plenty of 20. Now, you can say a number 1 through 20, and I'll, in return, give you a trivia question about the wild and wacky history of greeting cards.
8: Ooh.
10: Just answer correctly, and you can stay in the game. Ooh. As always, we'll start with the woman who got her little brother a card that said, have a skibbity birthday.
7: I bet it killed.
10: That's Alexis.
9: 7.
10: All right, Alexis. V-Day cards have been around for a while. In the Victorian era, a certain type of Valentine's card was known as a vinegar Valentine. Huh. What were these cards? Was it A, cheap cards sold by street vendors? B, cards meant to insult the recipient?
9: Ooh. Oh, that'd be good.
10: C, cards with a vinegar scent?
9: Ew.
10: Or D, cards sent to apologize for cheating?
7: Uh-oh. Yes. Did it again.
9: Why would they have a vinegar scent? Unless they thought that that was like
10: in the Victorian era, there were like three total scents, and vinegar was two of them.
8: You know what? They threw buckets of feces out of the windows.
7: Out of their windows.
8: So
7: yeah.
8: Anything smelled better than what was
9: okay,
8: happening.
9: Okay.
7: Yeah, really.
9: We'll go really literal and say cards with a vinegar scent.
10: Oh. She's going with C. That is very incorrect. Vinegar Valentines were cards meant to insult the recipient.
9: That's funny.
10: Yeah, so people might send vinegar Valentines to an unwanted admirer. The funniest part, the sender could sometimes remain anonymous, so you could absolutely mail someone a card essentially saying, you're terrible, and they would never know who it was.
9: Why did we stop these?
8: That's brutal.
10: Ah, the Victorian era. Things were better. Brooke, it's your turn. Seven's off the board.
8: 14.
10: All right. In the U.S., people buy roughly 6.5 billion greeting cards every year. Which occasion, though, sells the most cards? Is it Christmas, Valentine's Day, birthdays, or Mother's Day?
8: It's so hard because Christmas, I don't know that that would count because people just send pictures of their family that we've already seen on Instagram.
7: Yeah.
8: You know?
7: The only time I buy a card every year, I think, would be Mother's Day.
8: I know. I'm torn between Christmas and Mother's Day. I'm going to say, because it's for everybody, right? Doesn't matter your religion. Let's go Mother's Day.
7: That's a good logic.
10: Brooke went with Mother's Day. That's incorrect.
7: No.
10: It was birthdays.
7: Oh.
10: Birthdays, the biggest greeting card occasion with about 2 billion birthday cards sold every year.
8: Huh.
10: Everybody's got one.
7: Sorry, moms. We love you.
8: Get in the shaft.
10: Brooke's mom gets a Mother's Day card from me, that's
8: what?
10: For sure.
8: Oh, wow.
10: Jose, it's your turn. The ladies haven't got anything right. Maybe you can start us off. How about a number?
7: 5.
10: In the 1930s, greeting cards were sometimes used for a purpose that had nothing to do with birthdays, romance, or holidays. What were people using them for?
7: For greetings. Final answer.
10: Was it reporting people to the police?
8: Oh
7: my gosh.
1: What?
10: Paying small debts?
8: Oh.
10: Sending their photograph to strangers?
8: Hey.
10: Or challenging someone to a duel by mail?
7: Yo, he's pissed. He put priority on this mail.
8: Yeah.
0: It'd be cool if it had a pop-out feature with a little glove that came out and slapped you in the face.
7: Yeah. You know what? I could see paying a debt because it's discreet. Where it's like, hey, I just want to remind you, you owe me $20, brother.
10: The mail version of slipping someone a...
7: Yeah. Yeah, so I think maybe I'm going to go with B, paying small debts.
10: Jose says debts.
8: Oh.
10: No, we're over 3. It was sending their photograph to strangers.
8: What?
10: Oh. Picture postcards were sometimes used to send personal photos through the mail. Basically, the 1930s cards. Version of sliding into someone's DM, except your face had survived the U.S. Postal Service at the time.
8: There's never a new idea, huh?
10: All right, Jeffrey, you got to get this right, or I'm choosing who gets shocked today.
0: 2.
10: Before greeting cards became popular, what did people in Victorian England sometimes send instead of a card to show affection? Was it a decorated potato?
8: Oh.
10: A paper fan? A small lace handkerchief, or a miniature portrait of a dog in a wheelchair.
7: The other day.
0: So many wheelchair dogs. Decorated potato. That feels more like a Halloween vibe.
8: Well, I don't know. There's a lot on my algorithm of how to turn a potato into a door wreath right now.
0: For the Idaho resident, a decorated potato would be the ultimate sign of romance.
10: What a sentence.
0: But I'm thinking, I think handkerchiefs are given in person. I'm going to go you send a paper fan through the mail.
10: Show me paper fan.
8: No.
10: 0 for 4, you guys. I was looking for a small lace handkerchief.
8: Decorative
10: handkerchiefs are sometimes given as romantic or sentimental gifts. Again, in the Victorian era. What an era. Because it led us to you guys losing and me winning today. Plenty of 20.
0: So, Jake, you're going to choose which one of us gets shocked. They're going to be singing Sexy Back by Justin Timberlake. Who's it going to be?
10: Well, I think Sexy Back. I think Jose.
7: Yeah.
0: Go for it, Jose.
7: I'm bringing sexy back. He's a little whispery like that. The mother boys that don't know how to act.
8: Too slow.
0: I was working on me. That was your shock caller question of the day. Phone tap's coming up in just a few minutes.

0: you spend all day getting...
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15: The legal system gives us a process for determining how much you are owed when you've been injured.
16: The legal dispute that happens between insurance companies and Habas Law goes like this.
15: The insurance company says, you cannot prove that we should have to pay them any more money.
16: And Habas Law says, yes, we can. And then we prove it.
15: The insurance company says, the amount you've calculated is way too high. You cannot prove that we owe them that much money.
16: Habas Law says, yes, we can. And then we prove it.
15: The insurance company says, we're willing to settle if you'll just round that number down a tiny bit.
16: Habas Law says we would definitely do that if this was our money, but this is our client's money, so no.
15: The insurance company says you're bluffing. There's not a law firm in America that's going to file a lawsuit and go to trial over $1,000 or $2,000.
16: Habas Law says yes, there is, and it's this one.
15: And then we invite them to go to the courthouse with us so they can watch us file the lawsuit.
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24: Traffic.
25: Looking much better over the Dumbarton Bridge. This report powered by Staples. Westbound on 84, the drive from Fremont to East Palo Alto, 11 minutes after an earlier wreck cleared up. It's just 12 minutes over the San Mateo Bridge, West 92 from 880 to 101. Word of a van having some trouble heading to Milpitas, south on 880 near Dixon Landing Road, but that drive from San Lorenzo to Milpitas, still just 27 minutes. 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

0: In today's phone tap, we call a woman whose husband has been giving her a bad time lately. 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
1: Ouch.
0: That's why. 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
0: That's why Brooke and I had to team up for this one. 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
5: Hello?
6: Good morning. This is Hannah at Dry Cleaners. Is this Janine?
5: Yes. Yes, it is.
6: Hi, Janine. I just wanted to call and remind you that your items are ready for pickup and you can come get them whenever.
5: Yeah, I'm so sorry. I got caught up, but I'm probably going to come in later today.
6: Great. And just so you know, when you do come in, your bill has been adjusted. Instead of $18, it's going to be $49.72.
5: Why? Is there a late fee?
6: Oh, no late fee. Actually, the customer that I spoke with right before you chose to pay it backwards.
5: I'm sorry, I don't understand.
6: Oh.
5: Pay it backwards, you said?
6: You've heard of paying it forward, right? Like at a coffee shop where you can pay for the person's drink behind you and it's just a nice thing to do.
5: Yeah, I've heard of that, but I haven't heard of...
6: Oh, hey, well, this is just the opposite. So the gentleman we spoke with right before you asked that you do a nice thing and pay it backwards. Isn't that sweet?
5: That doesn't make any sense.
6: Okay. I feel like I explained it correctly, but do you need me to like...
5: No, I get what you're asking me, but I'm not going to just pay for somebody else's dry cleaning.
6: Okay. Wow. Just never met anyone who doesn't like to do nice things for others.
5: Excuse me? No, I'm sorry. You can't say that. I do nice things for people all the time, and now you're asking me to pay for somebody else. That's not a choice. I'm not doing it out of the kindness of my heart.
6: I'm just going to interrupt you, and I'm just going to say, maybe this will help. He was so nice when he said it.
5: No, I don't care if he's a Nobel Prize winner. I'm not covering his bill just because he didn't want to pay it.
6: You're right. He doesn't want to pay it. He wants to pay it backwards.
5: Oh, my God.
6: So you would pay for it.
5: You have to stop saying that because it's not a normal thing. Can I speak to your manager, please, like now?
6: Oh.
5: This is just really ridiculous, and I feel like I'm going in circles with you. Oh. I'm happy to come pick up my dry cleaning, but
6: just a nice thing. But the owner's here, so I guess you could speak with him.
5: Yes, put him on the phone, please.
6: Please hold.
5: Oh my God.
0: Hello, my name is Denver Crockett. I'm the owner here. How can I help you?
5: Hi. Yeah, I dropped off some clothes that I'm going to be picking up later, and the woman I was just speaking to on the phone said I have to pay not only for my items being cleaned, but also for the customer before me as well.
0: Oh, wow. Someone offered to pay it backwards?
5: Yeah, I've never heard of this before, but she also mentioned the same thing.
0: Okay, yeah, no, that's not uncommon here. We have a lot of very generous clients who offer to pay it backwards.
5: You're acting like this is a normal thing. This is not a normal thing. No one talks like this. I've never even heard of this before.
0: Well, I mean, it's fairly normal here. I mean, I understand that charity isn't easy for everyone, but let me tell you, you're actually going to feel really good once you do it.
5: No.
0: I actually once paid my hospital bill backwards. Very useful.
5: Okay, I'm not even going to get into that. Uh-huh. If this is what you guys do, then I will just pay it backwards on my things, too.
0: So you want to leapfrog the person paying it backwards and just pay it medium?
5: What? What is paying it medium?
0: That's just where you pay your own bill and publicly admit that you're not charitable at all.
5: Oh, my God. Okay, fine. You know what? I will pay it medium then. This is really stupid.
0: Your husband Bennett warned me you might be cold like this.
5: Wait,
0: I'm
5: what?
0: I'm just going to have Hannah explain it to you. Hannah?
5: You're spoken to my husband?
6: Oh,
5: hello.
6: Yeah. Hi.
5: Yeah, what is going on here? My husband's involved and now he has to pay it backwards too. Can you explain, please?
6: I would explain, but it's kind of made up, so that's going to be hard.
5: Wait, what?
0: Yeah, he's doing a prank phone call on you. The whole pay it backwards thing was a joke.
5: No.
0: Yeah. You're on the radio right now. It's a show, Brooke and Jeffrey in the morning. I'm Jeff.
6: Yeah, we're both here. This is Brooke. We're doing a phone tap on you. Oh. Dude, your husband Bennett said that you broke the pay it forward chain at Starbucks last week.
0: Is that true?
5: I just wanted to buy my own cup of coffee.
0: And you hate charity. We get it.
5: No, I love charity.
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3: 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South 680 Fremont. 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Get in the zone at South 680 before the Vargas Road ramp. Two vehicles last seen in the second lane from the left. Meanwhile, I've been checking in on North 17 over the Santa Cruz Mountains. And while it's just 12 minutes from Scotts Valley to Los Gatos, we do have reports of three orange cones in the left lane. Still, it's a pretty easy drive as it's nice on this Friday morning. Friday light traffic pattern, if you will. 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I'm Jeff Knox, and that's your Mix 106.5 traffic update.
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6: Hey, girl. What's up with you?
7: Wait a minute. Is this the right number?
8: It's the loser line.
6: Come on. Just call me back.
9: If you haven't heard the loser line before, it works like this. Let's say a weird guy approaches you while you're out at the club and uses this charming pickup line on you.
10: Hey, sweetness.
5: Oh, gosh.
10: I wish you were a computer.
5: Oh, really?
10: So I could select all on your clothes and hit delete.
11: Oh. That's pretty good, dorky.
12: Control-Z, Control-Z, Control-Z.
11: Undo!
9: After he says that, whatever you do, don't tell him error 404, flirty joke not found.
12: Oh.
9: Instead, tell that nerd you want to unzip all his hidden folders.
12: Hey.
9: And maybe even merge hard drives
12: that's
9: later.
12: Right. That's extract all, Jeff.
9: That's when
12: what he said.
9: Give him the number to the loser line, so hopefully he leaves an awkward voicemail that we can play on the air. Voicemails like this one.
13: Next message.
14: Hey, it's from the farmer's market. Remember, you bought honey and said I was probably more of a maple syrup guy. Then I gave you that wink. I was joking, by the way. I like honey, too. Oh. Fun fact about honey. They say it's one of the foods that never expire. I don't know if you knew that or not. I was at my mom's house. Well, actually, you know, I own it. She lives there, too. And she wanted me to try some honey, and that had been in our cabinet for, like, 20 years, and I did, and it was a pretty big spoonful, and it was so good. I mean, if you ever want to come by, I mean, she makes really good snacks, too. Just, you know, text first so we can, like, put clothes on her, you know.
11: Whoa.
14: Anyways, yeah, give me a call.
13: Next message.
11: Oh, my God.
9: So him and his mom can put clothes on?
12: No, I think just her.
11: Dude.
12: I think it's just the mom that needs the clothes.
11: This should have ended so many times.
12: Yeah. I did like how he flipped the I own the house and she lives here. I don't live with her.
9: I'm just here to taste her honey whenever she asks me to.
11: Jeff.
12: Which,
9: when you take that out of context, it sounds
12: you
9: even
12: can't
9: better.
12: Take it out of context when the mom's naked.
9: Yeah.
12: Yeah.
9: Maybe it's exactly what it is.
11: Oh,
9: let's just move on to the next clip.
13: Next message.
15: Hey, Travis. It's Jade. I was really hoping that you would answer. I'm sorry. I sound terrible. I've been crying. Because I've been watching whale videos for about 30 minutes now, and they're just so beautiful and majestic creatures. I'm so awestruck, and the moms singing to the babies, and I mean, they make the whale sound, you know, that's not very good, because that's not what they sound like, but you told me you were really sensitive when we had dinner, and I thought that that maybe you would like to talk about it. I mean, but you were eating fish and chips when we met. You wouldn't need a whale, though, right?
13: Next message.
12: Oh, my God.
9: Who's going to tell her that the whale videos are AI generated
12: no!
9: and they're not real?
12: Whatever, Jeff. Jeff, have you not cried at Free Willy?
2: They are cute with the baby.

0: baby.
1: Yeah. I was going to say.
2: Absolutely. And then they're in the little family. It's amazing.
3: We all know Brooke eats whale, right? You know she does like a humpback salad with like sliced radishes and a mango vinaigrette.
2: No, I want to defend that, but my outfit today says whale. You know?
3: Yeah.
2: So, the flannel and the beanie.
3: You know what makes you want to cry even more than whale videos is our YouTube page.
1: Oh.
3: You will burst into tears of laughter when you see Brooke dressed in her Kurt Cobain outfit today. And we don't just look funny. Occasionally, we talk funny on there, too.
1: Ooh.
3: Just search Brooke and Jeffrey in the Morning on any social media platform and sit back and let those tears flow, baby.
2: Yes.
3: Now, back to the clips.
4: Next message.
5: Hey, it's we met at Taco Truck last weekend. You probably remember me. I'm the guy who said sour cream is a scam, which as well it is. Read up on it. Tell me what you think. Anyway, a lot's happened since. Well, yesterday I got a new job. Really excited about it. I'm actually going to be working for the food truck where we met.
2: Oh.
5: I know, like, it's not the most lucrative, but they say the first 3 months is an unpaid internship, and then, you know, I start getting paid in food. And I'm like, what? Yeah, I'm down. So, yeah, if you come over on your lunch break, just look for the guy pulling the weeds around the tires. They want to make it look nice, and, you know, who could fault them for that?
2: Okay.
5: So, call me back.
4: Next message.
2: Yo, right. Is the job market that bad? We're just working for food truck tacos these days?
1: Yeah, and you don't get food right away. That's what it's like, we'll feed you in 3 months.
2: That's a passion. Yeah. We talked about the sour cream being a scam. Finally. Is anyone
6: know this? I wish he went more into it.
2: I love sour cream.
3: What is he talking about? Like, it's too expensive?
2: I don't know, Jeff. I needed the conspiracy theory behind sour cream.
1: It's like, it's perfectly fine cream, and then they resell it once it goes bad?
2: Or is it just yogurt in disguise? You know?
1: I don't know.
2: Unflavored yogurt.
6: Can we call him back?
3: Yes.
1: You gotta, need to ask
3: somebody get to the bottom of the sour cream conspiracy.
4: Next message.
7: So it's been a few days and you haven't texted me, but I wanted to tell you a funny story before I forgot. I've had like the weirdest week. My car broke down. My cat threw up on my work laptop. And I found out my ex is engaged to a woman who looks exactly like me, but without the sparkling personality. So, yeah, it's been a journey. And now that I think about it, that story wasn't funny at all. Kind of a downer. I should have listened to Jeanette in my pottery class. She was like, don't tell it. He's not going to laugh.
1: Oh, man.
7: Man, she was right.
6: I love her.
2: Me too.
3: In her brain, she's like, I don't care what Jeanette says. Once he hears about my sick cat and my total car, he is going to burst into laughter, I swear.
2: The saddest part is she didn't even add the fourth thing that happened to her. She got the number to the loser line.
1: Oh no. She's going to hear this and be like, of course it was.
2: Actually, maybe now it's funny.
3: It is. Yeah. Now it is kind of a funny story. So you remember, you can always hear your favorite loser lines of the week when you subscribe to the Brooke and Jeffrey YouTube page.
1: Yes.
3: We post them there along with all of our second date updates, our awkward Tuesdays, and of course your phone taps. It's Brooke and Jeffrey in the Morning.

0: Oh, look at that.
1: What's that?
0: Merriam-Webster Dictionary has given itself another glow up. Brooke and Jeffrey in the morning. In the biggest change of its many-year history, they're adding 1,400 new words and definitions.
2: Wow. Is that a new language?
1: It's a beautiful thing about language. It's always changing. Yeah. Always moving.
0: That is a lot of words. So what are some of the new ones that are getting the most attention?
1: If you don't go over every single one of those 1,400, I'm out.
0: Well, let's hit some of the highlights here.
1: Okay.
0: Shapewear is one.
1: Just now?
0: Just now, they're adding it in.
2: That has been around forever.
0: Along with looks maxing.
1: Brooke,
0: how would you describe what looks maxing is, and am I doing it right now or no?
1: You definitely are not.
0: Okay, so it must be a bad term.
1: Yeah.
2: You need a lot more plastic surgery.
0: What is looks maxing?
1: Looks maxing?
0: Yeah.
1: It's like when you maximize how you look by using.
2: You're literally doing the
1: plastic surgery.
2: Imagine zooming.
1: Injections.
2: Yeah.
0: Taking care of yourself, basically. Okay, that makes sense.
2: Spinning.
0: Some of the other words and terms that were added were meme coin, finally made it into the dictionary.
2: Okay.
0: Cuffing season is now in there.
1: Oh.
0: And something called Uncanny Valley, which is about AI's impact on humanity.
1: Mm-hmm.
0: It's basically the creepy feeling that comes from something artificial that seems almost human, but not quite.
1: Yeah. Well, is it a play on Silicon Valley? Is that the whole thing? Is that why it's Uncanny Valley?
0: Oh, I thought it was like a Hidden Valley Ranch. Sort of thing.
3: You're going to have to read the definition to find out.
1: Yeah, I guess so.
2: But,
1: you know me, I love reading the dictionary. Yeah.
0: In 2025, the word of the year was slop for low-quality AI junk on the internet.
1: Mm-hmm. Yeah.
0: And they haven't announced their word of the year for 2026 yet, but when they do, you guys know I'm going to be all over that.
1: Yeah. God, we got color of the year earlier.
0: Yeah, so make sure to check out our YouTube so you can see my shapewear and decide for yourself if I'm looks maxing just in time for cuffing season. Because I'm going to the gas station tonight to pick up some slop. And you are all invited. Laser stories coming up right after this.
4: Brooke and Jeffrey.
2: Wake up!
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0: It's the radio segment that's making catering your wedding more fun with the first ever edible wedding dress.
1: Ooh.
0: Right after the I do's, grab some soy sauce and let your guests use your bodice as a buffet.
1: Hey.
2: But instead of cutting the cake, you just cut the dress.
1: Yeah. You know what? Very environmentally conscious.
0: Walk down the aisle, then get passed around the table
2: with
0: laser stories. The segment where we read weird news stories around the globe just like everyone else does, except we've got a laser. Those other Buffalo Ranch brides just don't. This first laser story is out of Maryland. Earlier this month, a 38-year-old woman flipped out on a store clerk because the checkout line was taking way too long. Another employee opened up an additional register to help her.
1: Wow.
0: But on her way out, she went up to the clerk of the original line and punched her in the face.
2: What the heck?
0: So the assailant left, but surprisingly, 30 seconds later, she came back in, this time flashing a firearm.
2: Why is this escalating?
1: This is taking way more time than her just waiting in line.
0: Yeah. Well, then she ran off once more, thankfully without doing anything.
1: Oh, yeah.
0: And that's when the cops were called.
1: Yeah, I hope so.
0: Officers showed up, employees handed them the lady's wallet and cell phone.
1: Wait, which she left it there?
0: She'd accidentally left at the counter.
1: Oh, no.
0: So the police were actually able to see her full name, which was none other than Tiffany Booze. And yes, she was trying to buy booze at the time of the incident.
2: I mean, that's just being wished upon you.
1: Yeah, exactly.
2: You gotta drink it.
0: You manifested it. So cops were just about to go out and look for her, and that's when Tiffany came back in for a third time.
2: Here we go. Guys.
1: Why was she in a hurry when she has so much spare time to come back to the store?
0: She must have realized that she forgot her personal items at the register.
2: Oh, yeah.
0: But the police didn't care about that. Instead, she was immediately taken into custody and charged with 5 counts of weapons violations.
1: Oh,
0: what could she say? The booze wanted the booze.
1: Yeah.
0: And you do's what you gotta do's.
1: Yeah.
2: Ooh, he's spitting bars. Drop him a beat, guys.
0: Let's go to your next.
2: No, we're moving on.
0: We're moving on. Next laser story out of Florida.
1: Nice.
0: A 22-year-old man crashed his truck last Sunday morning. And he wasn't drinking or on drugs or even going at a high rate of speed.
2: This is in Florida?
1: Happens to Alexis every other weekend.
3: Yeah. Why is this making the news?
0: This guy got into an accident while going less than 15 miles per hour.
1: Yeah.
0: All while attempting to put on deodorant.
2: Winner! Way back in the day.
1: Deodorant while driving?
2: On the way
1: driving?
2: To school, like high school, yeah. Mm.
0: And if you're wondering, it was the stick kind, not the spray.
2: Yeah, that makes it harder.
1: It didn't actually cross my mind.
2: Yeah.
0: Just for clarity. Thankfully, no injuries were reported, including the driver, which is fortunate because his truck slammed into a concrete barrier and came to rest right on top of it.
1: My gosh.
2: Jeez.
1: It takes like 30 seconds to put on deodorant. Just do it when you get there.
3: Yeah.
1: You know what I mean?
2: That's a good point. Right when you park, and then get out of the car.
0: But then the stink gets all inside your car. And you have to drive with that.
2: How stinky are you that like 30 minutes of driving, you reek?
0: Yeah, that's what I'm saying. It's Florida.
2: It is Florida. It's a little swampy.
0: The driver was not arrested, but was cited for careless driving. Mm-hmm. And after that, the Florida Highway Patrol wanted to remind drivers to stay focused behind the wheel, especially because they had a situation just the week before with a woman in a Wendy's drive-thru who was attempting to apply foot cream to her infected toes.
1: I wanted it to be makeup and mascara or something.
0: Witnesses say they saw a greased up foot stretched out of the driver's side window as she lost control and ended up hitting two cars.
6: Calm down.
2: Oh, wow.
1: But she must do yoga. That's some good flexibility.
0: Impressive. So please remember, any distraction can cause an accident. Just be careful out there. Let's go to your next laser story out of the Rhinestone Roundtable.
1: Sparkly.
0: What's the best way to honor the late and great Dolly Parton?
1: Hey.
0: How about create a corn maze of her face? And already 20 different farms in the U.S. and Canada have carved out large Dolly-themed corn mazes.
1: It's good that they put her name on this corn maze because it is not apparently her.
2: Yeah, her face doesn't look good, but the two giant crop circles under her face, very accurate.
0: Very, very on point. Most also feature a Parton-themed trivia game
1: along
0: with photo ops and more Dolly fun.
1: I've been deep into some Dolly playlists lately.
3: Oh, yeah?
1: You know?
2: Good, rest in peace.
0: Well, the coolest part about this is that they're also serving as fundraisers for her Imagination Library that provides free books to children.
3: Hey. All right, kids, you get the books if you can find the end of the maze.
1: Is that how it works?
0: Sure. The Utah-based consulting company that designed the mazes said that they're already in the works before her passing ever happened.
1: Oh.
0: And Dolly herself had encouraged people to, quote, get lost in this year's country music corn maze for a little fun, laughter, and a real good reason to get lost.
2: Aww.
1: You use lost twice, Dolly. You're a better writer than that.
2: She was getting old, Brooke.
1: Yeah.
0: Let's go to your final laser

0: Story out of Tiny Straw Tavern.
1: What the heck?
0: It doesn't take kids long to blow through a normal juice pouch.
2: Oh, yeah.
0: Which can be a good thing if you're in a rush, or a bad thing for every other reason. And the people over at Capri Sun know this, so they're testing a supersized version.
3: Oh.
0: Called the Big Pouch.
4: Oh. Yeah.
1: Whoa,
0: it's 9 inches tall,
1: six inches wide,
0: and can hold 20 ounces, which is more than three times the original.
1: This is like a water bed.
5: It is ginormous.
3: Yeah.
5: Like, kids have to use two hands to drink out of this thing.
1: Yeah.
0: And the new pouch comes with a larger, wider straw attached, and it's also refillable, which you'll realize from the get-go, because you can actually buy it empty.
1: What?
5: Cool. So you can put water in it.
3: Or alcohol.
1: There must be a nozzle then on the bottom.
5: Or alcohol.
0: But
5: yeah.
0: It does come with a coupon that can be used towards any Capri Sun flavor. They recommend getting a 64-ounce jug for multiple refills.
1: I didn't know that either.
0: But for now, it's just a limited time thing, which will be available next week, Monday through Thursday, through daily drops at Walmart.com. They're going to cost $6 each, and Walmart says if these are a success, they'll add them to the permanent lineup of Capri Sun products.
5: That's pretty cool.
3: Hey. I feel like we got to get one, one.
0: Yeah. As for this guy, he's all about the bigger pouch. In fact, he's made plans to turn one into his own personal waterbed for his Tinder sleepovers. It's a good time. That sound means Laser Stories has come to an end for the day. We'll do it again, same time, on Monday.
6: Don't move. 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
10: The legal dispute that happens between insurance companies and Habas Law goes like this.
9: The insurance company says you cannot prove that we should have to pay them any more money.
10: And Habas Law says, yes, we can, and then we prove it.
9: The insurance company says the amount you've calculated is way too high. You cannot prove that we owe them that much money.
10: Habas Law says, yes, we can, and then we prove it.
9: The insurance company says we're willing to settle if you'll just round that number down a tiny bit.
10: Habas Law says we would definitely do that if this was our money, but this is our client's money, so no.
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10: Habas Law says, yes, there is, and it's this one.
9: And then we invite them to go to the courthouse with us so they can watch us file the lawsuit.
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18: 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Get in the zone. It was a stall last seen in the right lane as you approach Glenwood Drive. We're seeing some backup for about a half a mile. That Santa Cruz to Los Gatos commute still just 24 minutes, 14 minutes from Scotts Valley to Los Gatos. Fremont, South 880, crash to the shoulder before Thornton. Heavy from 92, though. San Lorenzo to Milpitas, 35 minutes. North 101, not bad. Morgan Hill to San Jose in 27 minutes. 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

0: do smart stuff.
1: Yeah, go college.
0: And don't just take it from me. Just ask Alexis. She went to college.
2: Yeah.
3: Oh, yeah.
0: And she got accepted to a four-year university.
2: It's true.
1: Why are you saying that with such surprise?
4: Yeah, what's next?
0: I mean, it makes you wonder, who do they reject?
4: Oh.
0: Well.
5: Hey, she was on the honor roll in eighth grade. I've seen the pictures.
0: That's amazing. Well, now we know who they reject because a popular publication rounded up stories from admissions offices around the country and found the weirdest things students ever submitted on their applications.
3: Hey.
0: And not just undergrad, you won't believe what one woman said to try to get into law school.
5: Oh, God.
0: It's coming up at 7:10.

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2: Brooke, I'm not trying to make you cry.
3: Oh, God.
2: But it's only a few short years till your children will leave the nest.
3: Oh, no.
2: And you'll be stuck alone with your husband.
3: Get out of here.
4: Not alone with your husband.
3: Joke's on you. They're never leaving.
2: It's Brooke and Jeffrey in the morning. Nope.
3: I don't want them to
2: They're
3: going
2: to be going off to college.
3: No.
4: Oh, wow.
2: And guess what? They'll probably demand to live on campus, out of state.
3: Yeah.
4: Ooh, well, look at the Lori Loughlin treatment from Brooke.
3: I mean,
2: you know that's
3: but
2: coming.
3: Still driving distance to mommy, right?
2: No. Probably not. But look, before that happens, you got to get them accepted in somewhere.
3: Ugh.
2: And that's why today we're talking about college applications.
3: Dude, honestly, it is more intense than ever. My daughter just started seventh grade, and people are already like, well, what math class do you have her in? I'm like, what?
2: Yeah.
4: That's
3: true. We're in middle school.
4: Get them in early.
2: For a lot of people, it's one of the most stressful times in your entire life. Mm-hmm.

0: And I remember when I graduated high school, I applied to 25 different colleges.
1: What?
2: Wow.
0: And do you know how stressful it was to make my maid Lucy fill out all of those applications? She barely speaks English. And I was like, she's got to do this and keep my dinner warm.
1: Oh,
0: talk about a hero. I love you, Lucy. Anyway, the reason that I bring it all up is a popular publication rounded up stories from admissions officers that shared the wildest things students ever submitted in an attempt to get into a university.
1: Okay.
3: Oh.
1: I mean, everybody, wow. I remember when we were when I was applying, it was like, oh, you got to give them a sob story. You got to make them feel bad for you so that they'll let you in.
0: Brooke's like, I got those in buckets.
1: Yeah.
0: Here we go.
1: Cracks my knuckles and starts writing.
0: Let's go over some of the weirdest ones. One Minnesota teenager sent in his application along with one of his shoes.
1: Why?
0: And it had attached at the top that said, just trying to get my foot in the door.
1: Hey,
2: that's pretty good.
0: Clever. College officials didn't think so.
1: Yeah, okay.
0: Sent the shoe back and forced him to pay for it upon arrival.
1: Whoa!
2: Whoa.
1: Wow.
3: I think he was probably okay with not having a shoe anymore.
2: Even if this was a comedy college, they probably still would have not accepted
1: it. Yeah, that's true.
2: A good attempt, but you're not ready for the big leagues
3: yet,
2: buddy.
3: If it was a clown shoe, that would have been funny.
2: Oh, now we're talking.
0: Missed opportunity. Your next tragic college submission comes from a young man in Utah who wrote their entire essay in red crayon.
1: What?
2: Oh.
1: Why?
2: So bad.
1: Dude, no one is going to read that.
0: Because apparently he wanted to show officials that he was talented and dedicated.
2: Because it's like harder to write in crayon, actually. It hurts your fingers.
0: Jose gets it.
4: Isn't the saying work smarter, not harder?
2: Okay, excuse me, Brooke. I send many love letters to many women.
1: Crayon?
2: And I'm telling you, crayon is hard to write in.
4: How many reply to the crayon?
2: Yeah. Well, none of them.
3: How many report you to police for looking like a crazy person?
0: They thought he was more community college material, and he was not accepted.
2: They just forwarded it to the local community college.
3: It sounds like he was more preschool material.
2: Yeah.
0: Lucky him. Again,
2: these are paints the next try.
0: These are the strangest things that prospective students ever put on their college applications. Next is a teenage kid from Kansas who apparently was not thrilled about this particular college.
1: Okay, so it was one that the parents were like, you have to apply here.
0: He actually put a note on the top of his paper asking if they could please not accept him at their school. Because his parents were pressuring him to apply.
2: Yeah.
0: Still, his essay was excellent.
1: And
0: he was placed on the school's wait list.
4: That's kind of a good in-between for them.
1: Wait list. You still make your parents happy and you still don't have to go there.
4: Yeah, you're not.
2: And they're reading it. They're like, these guys are alumni and they're begging for their kid to get in. They're going to give us lots of money.
0: Another one came from a high school senior who in their essay had to answer the question, where's your happy place? Please describe it.
1: Okay.
0: And their answer wasn't being with their family or doing a sport or an activity.
1: Yeah.
0: This person said they find their ultimate joy on the toilet in the restroom when there's nobody near them.
3: I mean, that's my dad's answer to that question.
0: They were actually accepted and given a partial scholarship from a local plumbing company.
1: Hey.
0: So honesty goes a long way in this.
2: You know he filled that out on the John.
0: Doing this in my happy spot. Now this next one, a young woman was applying for med school.
1: Oof.
0: Okay, so you could understand she's done college before. She's a little older, a little wiser. But for some reason, while applying to be a doctor, she writes in her thing, she panics under pressure, lacks leadership skills, and dislikes the smell of hospitals.
1: Girl, what's your plan here?
2: Receptionist?
1: Why are you doing med school?
0: They wrote her back and told her she's perfect for urgent care.
1: Hey.
0: They don't do much there. Low pressure. Good luck to you.
2: Run to the room, make sure it's the right chart, and get out of there.
3: That's not true. If you're in my family, you go to urgent care for everything. I broke my leg, and my mom took me to urgent care.
2: What?
0: Useless.
2: Emergency room?
3: No, and the urgent care lady was like, all right, walk on over here to the x-ray room. And my mom had to be like, she's in for a broken leg. Walking is an issue.
0: These are the strangest things that prospective students ever put on their college applications. This one comes from a young lady who was applying to law school. So again,
2: very important.
0: Has some education. She has worldly experience.
1: Not some, has a full bachelor's degree.
4: Yeah, she got a degree.
0: You would think she should have an idea of what you should say, but instead she wrote she wanted to go to law school so she could marry a rich lawyer.
1: Oh.
2: Hey. Oh, well, you're going to be in rooms with them.
1: Maybe you should have talked about how you want to be in family law.

0: You know? Yeah. Spin it, girl.
1: In that situation, honesty points were not awarded, and she was denied.
2: Dang it.
1: It's too bad. And finally, this last one's out of Georgia. It comes from a very confident young man who filled out the part in his application about skills and talents.
0: Yeah. Mm-hmm.
1: And he said one of his talents was being able to identify brassiere cup size just on sight alone, wow. Even with the shirt on.
0: Whoa. Cup size is so obvious.
2: There's not that many options.
1: I'm very impressed by it, personally. I say move over, Chris Angel. Somebody's going to be taking your job soon.
3: If only that was his magic.
1: I think it is. He's like, I'm blindfolded and I can tell just from your voice alone, row 12, you're a 32B.
0: No.
1: Oh, amazing. Wow. Mind freak. Wow.
3: Confetti shoots out.
1: Those are the wildest things kids have put onto their college applications. We got your phone tap coming up right after this.

0: It's Brooke and Jeffrey in the morning. Almost time for your prank call. And today, yay, we have the return of Jose's character, Tic Tac.
1: Oh.
0: The recently reformed hooligan who's maybe been in and out of certain detention facilities.
2: Allegedly.
3: Yeah.

0: talk about it.
1: But not today. Today, he's been hired by a flight school.
0: Oh.
1: And he's calling one of the students to give him some tips on how he can become a better pilot.
0: All right.
1: Man, this concept goes together like peanut butter and prawns. See how it goes in your phone tap right now.
2: You might want to let that one go to voicemail.
3: It's phone tap time with Brooke and Jeffrey
2: on Mix 106.5.
4: Hello?
5: Hey, fool. Is this the future Captain Charlie I'm speaking to?
4: What?
5: I'm kidding, man. I'm messing with you, S.A. Is this Daniel?
4: Yeah, this is him, but who am I talking to?
5: Hey, my name is Hector, but like my friends call me Tic Tac. I'm calling you from the East Flight School.
4: Is this about, like, my lessons or something?
5: See, your instructor, Rudy, he told me to call you, give you a few tips on your in-flight announcements.
4: Okay, yeah, we haven't really gone over that. I didn't know they did this over the phone. Do you guys, like, call people like this a lot?
5: Oh, yeah, man, it's more of a mentality, you know? Like, I'm sure, like, you probably practice in the mirror all the time.
4: Not really. I didn't know I was supposed to.
5: Oh, well, hey, that's what I'm here for. So let's practice, man. Like, let's say, like, the door flies open at 30,000 feet. Like, what are you going to say?
4: What?
5: No, fool, you don't say what. You say, help! Help! Mother... We're all going to die on this plane or whatever.
4: Are you serious?
5: See? You're so uptight, man. I'm kidding. Like, loosen up over there, fool. Oh. Daniel.
4: Sorry, I just got caught off guard.
5: Okay, for real, let's get real. Let's work on your greeting announcement. Like, what would you say to the passengers as soon as they come on the plane?
4: Hello, this is your captain speaking. We're about to fly from...
5: Nah, man. So that's boring, man. You gotta be like, what's up, Buttercup? You know, like, welcome to the flight. My name is your pilot. You see how I got your attention immediately because I said the word buttercup and people like food. So, like, you should say maybe, hello, cupcakes.
4: I don't know. I've never heard any pilot say that ever.
5: Oh, okay. You know, you're not getting it. Like, maybe we move on to the next one. It's easier, okay?
4: Okay.
5: Something more specific like landmarks.
4: What kind of landmarks?
5: Let's say we're flying over Mount Rushmore. What would you tell the people? Come on, man. Just try something. Like, make it exciting.
4: Hey, folks. On our left, you'll see our national landmark, Mount Rushmore, with all of our most famous presidents carved into the mountain.
5: Ooh, you hear that? That's somebody booing from the back of the plane, fool.
4: What?
5: They're in the bathroom, and they still didn't like that
4: I'm sorry. What do you want me to say? It's just a mountain. How am I supposed to make things interesting and why?
5: I said have fun, fool. You could even make stuff up. Like, hey, man, there's Dopey and Sneezy and Itchy and Scratchy on that mountain. They're our founding fathers.
4: Look, I know you're trying to help, but that's just not who I am. I'm trying to look professional.
5: Clearly, you're not good at that, okay? So let's move on to something else. Like, let's say the in-flight meal service is about to start. What do you say?
4: I don't know.
5: You're overthinking it, man, okay? Just say it like this. Like, hey, any of you f***ers want, like, some food or whatever? You get your credit cards ready right now because my flight attendant is coming through and she don't want no f***.
4: Oh, my God.
5: Now, let me hear you say that.
4: Does anybody want any freaking food? Flight attendants are going to get mad if you don't have your credit cards.
5: Yeah, see, fool, doesn't that feel good? Like, that's what I'm talking about. You're the boss up there, all right? You're flying the plane.
4: Look, honestly, I just don't know if I'm comfortable saying any of this stuff.
5: You just got to be confident. Got to use the bathroom? That's your bathroom. Hey, move it, Grandma. You and the walker, all right? I got to take a shit.
4: Excuse me?
5: I mean, hypothetically, you know, that always going to be a grandma, but whoever it is, you got to pull them out.
4: Look, who is this? I tell this is clearly not someone from my flight school. What is this about?
5: You're right. I'm sorry, man. My name is Jose, and you're on the radio show Brooke and Jeffrey in the morning right now. We're phone tapping you.
4: What? Oh, my God. Wait. This is the joke.
5: Yeah, this is the prank. Your flight instructor, Rudy, set you up for all of this, bro.
4: Rudy?
5: Yeah, he said you're actually doing really good in flight school, and you are going to be a great pilot, bro.
4: Oh, my God. I'm going to have a word with him.
5: Yeah, okay, let's practice. What are you going to tell him?
4: Hey, Rudy, you set me up for that prank call on the radio? You cupcake? What do you think you're trying to do with that? I was stressed out of my mind.
5: Now that is an in-flight announcement.
4: I guess so.
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0: sometimes when you're a man and you want to make a good impression, you might go out wearing a certain type of cologne.
1: Okay.
0: Or a certain brand of t-shirt. Uh-huh. Or if you're like me, you wear a sandwich board around your shoulders that says, "Free oyster shooters, hop in."
1: What? Hop in.
2: They're
1: where?
2: Underneath.
0: It seems like I've piqued Brooke's interest. Well, one woman is regretting her choices after she rejected a guy who was wearing a certain fashion accessory. And now she wants to get a do-over and maybe even a free oyster.

0: Mix 106.5, Brooke and Jeffrey in the morning. Second date update.
1: You only get one chance at a first impression.
2: Oh, and that's the truth.
1: That's why I always wear tearaway pants wherever I go. Because you just never know when you're going to need to impress somebody.
2: That's a good point, John. Yeah.
1: And one of our listeners emailed the show because she says she's a little remorseful about the first impression that she made when she met a guy. And she wants to get our help with it.
2: You had regular pants on, didn't you, that are hard to get off? That was the issue.
1: Beth, welcome to the show.
3: Hi.
1: You don't normally get radio shows asking you about what kind of pants you're wearing?
3: No.
4: Well, we're a different kind of morning show.
1: Oh, okay. Well, yeah, we are kind of weird that way. And I don't know if pants did or didn't come into the equation here, but why don't you tell us about this guy that you met?
3: Yeah, not pants, a hat, actually.
1: Oh, tearaway hat. I don't even know what that looks like.
2: Oh, maybe she pulled the old elementary school move where she steals his hat.
5: Oh, yeah, classic. Yeah.
2: Guys love that.
1: Yeah. So, yeah, tell us about it.
3: So, a couple weeks ago, I was at the bar with some of my friends, and I had just had a weird week at work. Just, I was not feeling it. Okay. I was not in a good mood. And this guy came up to me. He was nice. I just wasn't in the mood to be hit on that night.
1: Sometimes that does happen.
3: Yeah. And this is the hat. He was wearing a cowboy hat. And I was like, why are you wearing that? You're not a cowboy.
2: Oh. You were really kind of mean.
4: That was
1: the stress from her work that was being mean to him, not her.
2: I see. And how did you know he wasn't a cowboy?
3: Oh, come on. Like, he was like, I saw it for $2 at a thrift store. I just bought it on a whim. Like, he's still being really nice.
2: Okay. He's like, you're right.
1: It is stupid. And that's kind of why I'm doing it, because I'm a stupid guy.
4: Stupid but cheap.
3: Yeah.
1: Okay.
3: So we started talking about thrift stores, and I told him that I love going to find deals. Mm-hmm. And he said, you know, you're pretty cute when you get excited.
1: Okay,
4: girls love that combo.
2: Yeah. Are you turning at this point? Like, are you becoming a little more unfrozen towards him?
3: No.
2: Okay.
3: I just wanted to hang with my girls.
1: But you weren't saying like, no, don't talk to me. You were still entertaining his conversation, just not being as flirty back.
4: Not at all.
3: Yeah. I was polite.
1: Okay.
3: And eventually, he just asked me if I was free that Saturday.
2: He just kept going.
5: Really not getting the hints there, buddy.
2: Yeah.

0: No. I mean, again, I wasn't being mean. Like, I just was not, you know, I was turned off.
1: What did you say to the Saturday offer?
0: So I, like, kind of panicked in the moment, and I lied. I told him, I said, I'm sorry, I have a boyfriend.
1: I mean, that's always the easiest way to get rid of a guy.
2: It should be.
3: Okay.
0: It should be.
3: Why do you say that?
0: So he paused, and then he was like, why do you look so sad when you say that?
1: Oh. He's trying to see if there's an opening still. Is there a crack in this relationship and I can chisel my way through?
2: That's what I'm saying. The fact that he's still going is not.
3: But it is funny.
0: Yeah.
3: If you said it like, oh, sorry, I have a boyfriend. Like, that kind of is like.
2: It's a tone thing, I guess. So wait,
0: I don't know. Either way, it was not the answer that I expected.
3: Yeah. What did you say to him?
0: Again, it was me trying to end it. So I was like, hey, that's rude. You don't have to undercut my relationship just because your butt hurt I turned you down.
1: Oh. Oh.
3: So you're defending your non-existent boyfriend.
0: Yeah.
1: I like how she
2: insisted
1: that she was nice throughout this.
0: Yeah. Well, I was not nice here. Okay. Not my proudest moment. I stormed off to the bathroom. I just needed it to end, you know?
1: Yeah.
0: And when I came back, he was gone.
4: Yeah. Okay, good. I'm glad.
2: Yeah. Why? Oh, my gosh.
1: Why are you retelling this story? Obviously, he was gone. Finally, he was
2: gone.
1: Yeah.
2: Yeah.
3: He's like, I think maybe on the fifth or sixth try, she's going to break.
0: And that should have been a fine ending for that. But all my friends were saying, why did you do that? Like, this guy was really nice.
2: Yeah.
0: And, of course, it's been some time now, and I keep thinking about him, and I feel like I should have maybe been more open to it.
3: It was the cowboy hat, wasn't it?
1: Cowboy hats are cute.
3: Yeah.
1: Because where I grew up.
3: Yeah.
0: And he was being silly about it. He was sweet. He was persistent. Yeah. And this is the weird thing. One of my friends got his number that night, and they gave it to me and said, you should text him.
1: Oh, wait. So wait, hold on.
3: Oh.
1: So he also hit on one of your friends in your friend group?
0: Like, no one else was, like, trying to swoop in. I know that.
1: Okay.
0: So she just said to tell him you're single. I just don't know how I'd do that now.
3: Oh, right. Because now you have to come back and be like, oh, by the way, that boyfriend that I told you I had was a lie.
0: Is not real.
4: Oh, that'd be good news for him.
1: Yeah.
4: I mean,
3: I'm a liar, but I swear I'm not normally.
0: But that's it. That's, like, actually it.
2: Tell more lies and say you broke up.
3: Oh, no. That was, no.
2: More
1: no.
2: lies.
1: No.
0: This has to stop.
1: No.
3: Okay. So you've reached out to us in the hopes that you can finally come clean and be like, I actually am single, and I think you were nice that night.
2: Oh, this is a good call.
0: You know, I never actually tried to reach out at all yet. It's not like I'm not getting an answer or anything.
2: Yeah,
0: I just feel like it's so weird at this point. Might as well, like, I have nothing to lose, I guess.
3: Yeah, you really don't. Because, I mean, you're probably not even on his radar at this point.
2: Yeah.
3: You've just rejected him. He gave his number to your friend.
2: Uh-huh.
3: And this is going to come completely out of the blue when I tell him, hey, remember that girl that was kind of mean to you and brushed you off and told you she had a boyfriend? Well, actually, she doesn't have one and wants to hang out with you. That won't be weird, right?
0: I was just having a bad day.
1: Yes.
0: You know what? Sometimes you're just so burnt, like you just can't get out of whatever that hole is. I was there.
3: Okay. Yeah. Well, let's tell him that you crawled out of that hole and you're ready to make yourself available to him.
0: Uh-huh.
3: When we come back and we do your second date update for Cowboy Hat Guy right after this. Hold on.

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1: If you missed part one of the second date update, lots of recap there, because our listener, Beth, is a little bit remorseful about how her first meetup went with Eddie.
2: Yeah, definitely regret.
1: She was not in the mood to meet a guy that night, any guy. Mm-hmm. But then in walks Eddie with his $2 cowboy hat.
2: Hey.
1: He was nice, he was charming, he was very persistent. But she just wasn't wanting to meet anybody. So when he asked what she was doing that weekend, Beth said, "Sorry, I have a boyfriend."
2: Yes.
3: Darn. Uh-huh.
1: To which Eddie responded with, "Why do you say that like you're sad?"
2: Uh-huh.
4: Eddie, weird question. But
2: yep.
4: Okay.
2: Which Beth basically yelled at him and then stormed out.
1: Yeah.
2: So that was a cute ending, huh?
1: But looking back, Beth says, "I probably didn't react the right way."
2: Mm-hmm.
1: Shouldn't have lied about having a boyfriend.
2: I don't know why you didn't just tell him, like, "Look, man, I'm having a really bad day. I'm not in the mood to have this type of conversation."
4: Because listen to him, Brooke, he would have stayed around longer.
3: Yeah, you think you want to talk about it?
1: He probably would have pulled, like, a blanket out and, like, put it over your shoulders and hugged you, Beth. But
2: blanket move, huh?
1: Yeah.
3: Interesting. That's Jeff's signature.
1: That's what guys with cowboy hats do.
2: Is that what you need on a bad day?
1: I would love that. But that's not how it went. And now she's looking back, wishing it had gone differently, and wants to get a hold of him and tell him, "Actually, I am single, and I'm sorry that I pushed you away that night."
3: Mm-hmm. Yeah. This is a great phone call.
2: I'm sorry. She doesn't want to do it. Beth, you want us to do it, right?
1: Right, Beth?
5: Yeah, please.
1: Well, let's see where his head is at, because I'm going to dial his number right now.

0: hopefully he picks up and we can talk to him. You ready to do this, Beth?
1: Yes, I just need a mediator. This is good.
0: Okay.
2: Oh, we're the mediator.
0: Mediator, but free of charge. So keep in mind, you get what you pay for, Beth.
1: Great.
2: Yeah. Just like that discount cowboy hat.
0: Uh-huh. No promises, but I'm dialing it right now. Here we go.
3: Hello.
0: Hey, is this Eddie?
3: Yeah. Who's this?
0: Hey, man. My name is Jeff from a radio show called Brooke and Jeffrey in the Morning.
4: Hey,
5: good
4: Eddie.
5: Morning.
4: Hey.
0: A radio show. You're on right now.
2: Welcome to our show, Eddie.
3: I'm sorry. What's going on?
0: Yeah, we don't want to like barge in on you or anything like that, but we're doing a segment called.
3: Yeah, I'm kind of in the middle of work, so talk to me.
2: This won't take very long.
0: So we're doing a segment here. It's called a second date update, where we try to. How do I explain this?
2: Well,
0: for
2: this
0: Eddie?
2: One's different it's because different. You didn't actually go on a date with anybody. You just hit on somebody at a bar.
6: That's right.
3: Okay.
2: Which could be, who knows? I don't know you. Yeah. Could be a myriad of people.
0: Probably doesn't narrow it down. Yeah. But I don't know if you remember a couple weeks ago, you went out and you met a woman named Beth. Wow, that was quite annoying.
3: Yeah.
2: You were wearing your vintage cowboy hat, Eddie?
0: Yeah.
3: Night.
2: Yeah. Cowboy hat night.
0: Right. We're just trying to figure out where's your hat. What did you think about Beth?
3: Well, this is a very random thing to call me about.
6: Yeah, we know.
0: Yeah.
6: Sorry.
3: She was really awesome, except for the boyfriend part. That was unfortunate.
0: That was. Mm-hmm. You know what? Just for fun, let's say that boyfriend was to, like, magically not exist anymore.
3: Are you, like, a hit squad or something?
0: I mean, we don't have that sway.
7: Big bucks for that.
2: Obviously United gets caught easily if he's talking about it on the radio.
0: I'm just saying,
3: see my point?
0: Let's say the boyfriend is not around anymore, and let's say she had your phone number and was kind of interested in getting to know you more deep down.
3: Well, I mean, I'm not looking to be a rebound or whatever, but...
0: Whoa.
6: Oh, I didn't expect that. Some standards.
2: Even more good news about that piece.
7: Yeah.
0: Yeah. Let's go into specifics. Like, the boyfriend decide, what did you think about Beth as a person?
3: Oh, man. Like, yummy and wow and...
6: Yummy.
3: Like, classy and...
6: Did you say yummy?
0: And yummy classy. And classy.
3: Yeah.
0: That's quite
7: yummy
0: the combo.
7: Yummy was the first word.
3: I mean, she carried herself really well.
2: That's a nice
3: like
2: compliment.
3: You could tell that she knew who she was.
2: Dude, that's awesome.
3: And I mean, she's a knockout, so.
6: That's good.
2: Okay.
0: All right.
2: So you loved her personality, you loved the way she looked.
0: Right.
6: Mm-hmm. It was just the boyfriend part.
2: Yeah, I bet you were pretty bummed, right?
3: Yeah, and I was like, "Wow, lucky dude." And it was kind of funny that when she said it, she genuinely looked sad, and I was just like, what?
0: Okay, you're saying when you said, hey, do you want to hang out? And she was like, sorry, I have a boyfriend. You told her, oh, why are you so sad when you say that, right?
2: He's like, why do you know
3: man.
7: Yeah, why do you know my whole story?
0: Yeah, we heard how it went, so we know it must have been pretty disappointing. But here's the thing. I do have some positive news.
2: Yeah, hope you're sitting down, Eddie.
7: Oh, yeah.
0: There is a chance that... She might be on the phone right now with some interesting news to break to you.
2: Oh, you're going to make her tell.
6: Oh, that's good. No,
0: I feel like it's better coming from the source.
6: That's good. That's mature.
2: Okay.
3: Wait.
0: Yeah, because the way the segment works is we have Beth listening on the other line.
3: You're not serious, are you?
0: I am serious. Beth, show him how serious we are.
3: Oh.
1: Hi, Eddie.
3: Hey.
1: Hi.
3: Hey, Beth.
1: Yeah, I know this is weird.
3: You could say that.
1: Like, there was nothing to lose, and I'm sorry, but I just was not in a good place that night when we met, and I lied. I do not have a boyfriend.
0: Oh.
2: Ooh, good news.
3: Oh.
1: And I was just thinking about that night, and so this is what I did. I called the station, and here we are.
3: Wow.
2: It doesn't sound like you're jumping up and down.
0: Yeah,
3: yeah, I mean, it's a little awkward right now.
2: Why? Why? She doesn't have a boyfriend. Did you hear?
6: Should be less awkward.
3: Okay, I thought she had a boyfriend. I keep moving on.
2: Uh-huh.
3: I go on dates, et

0: cetera. And like, I've started kind of seeing someone.
1: Now he has a window closed.
2: So you really, you met someone in 2 weeks?
0: No, I didn't. But do you see how that feels?
3: Wait, you're lying.
4: Oh, now you have a secret fake girlfriend?
5: But we can hear her heart.
2: Wow, okay, so that, real mature. Okay. So you just flipped that. I see what you did.
0: Come on.
4: The game playing is already at its highest level, and which two haven't even been out on one date yet.
3: Usually is an indication for a green flag.
2: Okay. Yeah. I mean, I'm starting to see another guy, too. So
3: Now you have a second fake boyfriend? You can't have a second fake boyfriend.
0: I mean, you know, a little competition. I don't mind that.
5: He has a bigger and cooler cowboy hat than you have.
4: Yeah, it's for a better price at the
0: I don't know about that, bro. I don't know.
5: It does sound like an awesome hat,
3: I'm confused. Are you still interested in Beth or not?
0: I'll burn down a forest to get to her if she lets me.
5: He's a jokey guy. Okay. I don't understand this.
3: That's arson.
4: Is starting a wildfire romantic now?
5: For you, though, for love.
0: Look, I mean, all my cards are out on the table. You heard them before I knew you were listening, right? Aww. So you know how I feel, what I think.
4: Okay,
3: that's a positive. Take it, Beth.
4: There is this flirtatious, playful vibe that's happening between the two of you.
5: For sure.
4: Which is actually a positive thing compared to how it ended just a couple weeks ago at the bar. So.
2: I'm sorry. I was just not in a good mood that night. I know I didn't say it. I could have said it. I just panicked. I said I had a boyfriend. I just wanted the conversation to end because it was a bad week. And you were great. I made a mistake. And I went through all of this just to try to make it up to you.
0: Beth, next time you can just tell me you don't want to talk. It's okay.
6: Hopefully there's not next time. Well,
3: if they start a relationship, of course, there'll be a next time she doesn't want to talk.
0: Yes. Like, it's okay. You don't have to come up with something for me. I will listen to you. It's okay.
2: Aww. So there's a next time.
0: If she's down.
4: Okay.
5: You better say yes or some forest is going to get burned down.
3: Put that cowboy hat on, sir. Yeah. Let's go.
4: It was romantic before Brooke said that. But now it's my cue to come in and offer to send the two of you out on another date. And we would offer to pay for it, Eddie, if you said yes.
0: I can afford my own dates, but I appreciate the gesture. Why not?
3: All right.
4: Okay. He's kind of calling us poor.
5: Right? Yeah.
4: But yeah. That's great.
5: I'd like to take her somewhere better than Cracker Barrel. Thank you, guys.
0: Well, are you guys coming along for the date? Hold on.
4: You're into that sort of stuff?
3: No.
4: Okay. Yeah, I don't think we'll be available, but we'll send the two of you out wherever you want to go, and it'll be on us. Beth, does that sound good?
2: Yeah, we need a redo.
5: You guys do. Clean slate.
3: This is cute.
6: Yeah.
4: Honestly, this is one of our rare good news ends to this segment. Hey. So
3: that was really adorable.
4: Yeah. If you want to find less adorable ones, they're up on our podcast.
3: What a sell, Jeff.
4: Just find it. Brooke and Jeffrey in the Morning, second date update.

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13: Traffic. Slow South 680 Sunol Grade after a crash. This report powered by Staples. That two-car wreck last seen in the two left lanes of South 680 before Vargas stopped up from Koopman Road and a 41-minute drive from Castlewood to South Mission Boulevard over the Sunol Grade. Meanwhile, over the Santa Cruz Mountains, Scotts Valley to Los Gatos on North 17 in 15 minutes. Morgan Hill to San Jose in a half an hour north on 101 and taking North 101 from San Jose to Mountain View, 16 minutes. 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

0: There's an uncomfortable situation I just found out from upper management.
1: Uh-oh.
0: It's Brooke and Jeffrey in the morning. Because apparently, when you Google the letters S-O-T-W,
1: okay.
0: It used to be for Song of the Week.
1: Yeah.
2: Oh, yeah.
1: Isn't it still?
0: We use that acronym because I've been pumping it out to my mods and subs, all the Jeff Setters. Which is
1: that's
0: the name of it's my fan group.
3: He's a streamer.
0: They're proud Jeff to follow me online. The Jeff Setters. But anyway, now if you Google SOTW, the first suggestion that comes up is spaghetti on the wall.
1: Oh.
0: And that's an Urban Dictionary term.
1: Trust me, you
0: do not want to get spaghettied on the wall. So
1: we're, I feel like if you're a Jeffster, maybe you do.
3: I don't know.
0: Yeah, the Jeff Setters might want to, but we're battling it right now.
3: So meatballs are involved.
0: Right now, I need all of the Jeff Setters and all the Jeff Elopes. They're kind of rival.
1: So
0: they're two rival Jeff gangs
1: that
0: compete
1: yeah.
0: for my love.
3: Okay.
0: But I need everybody to come together to get the original SOTW Song of the Week back on top of Google.
3: Okay.
0: And a new one is coming up at 8:10.

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1: 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It's go time. On Mix 106.5.
2: It is time for my song of the week.
3: Yay.
2: Do you guys feel that chill in the air?
4: Yeah, fall.
5: I thought it was the air conditioning that's blasting.
3: Yeah.
5: Like, oh, just
2: sorry.
5: Overkill.
2: Wait, my zipper's down.
3: Oh, that's it.
2: Okay. It's Brooke and Jeffrey in the morning.
5: Why is your zipper so huge?
2: Oh. For some reason, I still feel it. The chill.
4: Oh, weird.
2: What is that? I mean, the season is changing.
4: Yeah.
2: The winds are blowing. Mm. Football's on in the background.
4: Yeah, it is.
2: Uncle Gary's taking the gourd into the restroom with him again.
4: Yeah, he is. What's he doing in there?
2: Probably trying to carve it, I hope.
5: Let's go with that.
2: Yeah. People are making their fancy soups, and they weren't really doing that a few weeks ago.
5: No.
4: I saw a tortellini soup the other day. It looks so good.
2: And I think I know why. Because everybody's coming together to celebrate the beginning of one of my favorite times of the year, political season. Oh my gosh.
4: Oh, the government is so perfect.
2: Is there any time in America more cozy feeling
3: than politics?
2: Watching senators sling mud and insults at each other on C-SPAN warms my heart.
3: It does?
2: Yeah, just two straight months of leaves and layers and liars telling us that our country's about to go to hell. Unless you vote for me.
4: Yeah. Then everything will be perfect.
3: Okay.
2: I'm going to fix it.
4: Yeah.
2: So,
3: where are we going with this?
5: I think he's launching his political career.
3: Yeah.
5: Are you campaigning, Jeff?
2: If you're going to vote for me, then you go for it. But I'm just saying, now that fall has entered the political season, I got to do something about it. That's why instead of, everybody loves this time of year. Deep down, you love it.
4: Yes,
2: you know you do.
4: Absolutely.
5: I guess it's a good reminder to register to vote.
3: No.
2: The voting's the least fun part.
4: Oh, yeah,
2: let's all butt heads with each other for two straight months. And that's why, instead of singing the song by Joe Keery, you know, the guy from Stranger Things?
3: Yeah, yeah.
2: DJ. End of beginning, it's Young Jeffrey's Political Spinning.
4: Hey.
3: Wow.
2: Because that's what this season is really all about.
4: Yeah.
2: Let's come together and hate each other.
4: Okay. Text in your political preferences.
2: Yay.
3: No, don't do that.
2: All right. I'm going to point when I'm ready. Here we go.

0: weeks. Hey! Yay! Political season.
1: Yeah! Let those kids work.
2: Yeah. Yeah. Right. Yeah. Folks vote for sure.
0: Why do you think the economy's so bad? Because the kids aren't employed.
1: Yeah, that's it. I mean, no jobs for adults, but for those kiddos.
0: Yeah, yeah. They've got all the energy. Let's put it to good use.
2: Yeah, speaking of energy, let's go pure coal.
0: Yeah.
2: Electricity.
1: That's a joke. That's a joke. Yeah. Everyone needs to know that.
0: It's up to you.
1: That's what we endorse.
0: That's the joy of political season. Okay. Everybody's confused.
2: Everyone's right and wrong. We all suck. It's great. Okay.
1: Why do I feel like you're not even registered to vote?
0: Who cares?
2: He's registered for something. Yeah. He's on a list.
0: That's your song of the week. You can text in to 78592 and tell us what you thought about it. And we're going to post the video up online for all of our political pundit followers.
2: Yeah, prepared for paragraphs.
1: That's not going to backfire on us.
0: No, find it and share it at TikTok, YouTube, Instagram, all of it, at Brooke and Jeffrey. Okay. Oh, 2 straight months of this. Wow. Who's ready?
2: Move aside, football.
0: That's right. That's your song of the week. We got your phone tap coming up right after this.

0: In today's phone tap, we call a woman whose husband has been giving her a bad time lately. Why? Because the other day, she broke the pay it forward chain at Starbucks and didn't pay for the customer after her.
1: Ouch.
0: And that's why the hubby gave us full reign to do whatever we wanted to make her feel guilty about that.
2: Oh, man.
0: That's why Brooke and I had to team up for this one. Ooh. It's your phone tap right now.
3: You might want to let that one go to voicemail.
4: It's phone tap time with Brooke and Jeffrey
3: on Mix 106.5.
5: Hello?
1: Good morning. This is Hannah at Dry Cleaners. Is this Janine?
5: Yes. Yes, it is.
1: Hi, Janine. I just wanted to call and remind you that your items are ready for pickup and you can come get them whenever.
5: Yeah, I'm so sorry. I got caught up, but I'm probably going to come in later today.
1: Great. And just so you know, when you do come in, your bill has been adjusted. Instead of $18, it's going to be $49.72.
5: Why? Is there a late fee?
1: Oh, no late fee. Actually, the customer that I spoke with right before you chose to pay it backwards.
5: I'm sorry, I don't understand.
1: Oh.
5: Pay it backwards, you said?
1: You've heard of paying it forward, right? Like at a coffee shop where you can pay for the person's drink behind you and it's just a nice thing to do.
5: I mean, yeah, I've heard of that, but I haven't heard of...
1: Oh, hey, well, this is just the opposite. So the gentleman we spoke with right before you asked that you do a nice thing and pay it backwards. Isn't that sweet?
5: That doesn't make any sense.
1: Okay. I feel like I explained it correctly, but do you need me to, like...
5: No, I get what you're asking me, but I'm not going to just pay for somebody else's dry cleaning.
1: Okay. Wow. Just never met anyone who doesn't like to do nice things for others.
5: Excuse me? No, I'm sorry. You can't say that. I do nice things for people all the time, and now you're asking me to pay for somebody else. That's not a choice. I'm not doing it out of the kindness of my heart.
1: I'm just going to interrupt you, and I'm just going to say, maybe this will help. He was so nice when he said it.
5: No, I don't care if he's a Nobel Prize winner. I'm not covering his bill just because he didn't want to pay it.
1: You're right. He doesn't want to pay it. He wants to pay it backwards.
5: Oh, my God.
1: So you would pay for it.
5: You have to stop saying that because it's not a normal thing. Can I speak to your manager, please, like now?
1: Oh.
5: This is just really ridiculous, and I feel like I'm going in circles with you. Oh. I'm happy to come pick up my dry cleaning, but
1: it's a nice thing. But the owner's here, so I guess you could speak with him.
5: Yes, put him on the phone, please.
1: Please hold.
5: Oh my God.
0: Hello, my name is Denver Crockett. I'm the owner here. How can I help you?
5: Hi. Yeah, I dropped off some clothes that I'm going to be picking up later, and the woman I was just speaking to on the phone said I have to pay not only for my items being cleaned, but also for the customer before me as well.
0: Oh, wow. Someone offered to pay it backwards?
5: Yeah, I've never heard of this before, but she also mentioned the same thing.
0: Okay, yeah, no, that's not uncommon here. We have a lot of very generous clients who offer to pay it backwards.
5: You're acting like this is a normal thing. This is not a normal thing. No one talks like this. I've never even heard of this before.
0: Well, I mean, it's fairly normal here. I mean, I understand that charity isn't easy for everyone. But let me tell you, you're actually going to feel really good once you do it.
5: No.
0: I actually once paid my hospital bill backwards. Very useful.
5: Okay, I'm not even going to get into that. Uh-huh. If this is what you guys do, then I will just pay it backwards on my things, too.
0: So you want to leapfrog the person paying it backwards and just pay it medium?
5: What? What is paying it medium?
0: That's just where you pay your own bill and publicly admit that you're not charitable at all.
5: Oh, my God. Okay, fine. You know what? I will pay it medium, then. This is really stupid.
0: Your husband Bennett warned me you might be cold like this.
5: Wait,
0: I'm just going to have Hannah explain it to you. Hannah?
5: You're spoken to my husband?
1: Oh,
5: hello.
1: Yeah. Hi.
5: Yeah, what is going on here? My husband's involved, and now he has to pay it backwards,
1: yeah,
5: too. Can you explain, please?
1: I would explain, but it's kind of made up, so that's going to be hard.
5: Wait, what?
0: Yeah, he's doing a prank phone call on you. The whole pay it backwards thing was a joke.
5: No.
0: Yeah. You're on the radio right now. It's a show, Brooke and Jeffrey in the morning. I'm Jeff.
1: Yeah, we're both here. This is Brooke. We're doing a phone tap on you.
5: Oh.
1: Dude, your husband Bennett said that you broke the pay it forward chain at Starbucks last week.
0: Is that true?
5: I just wanted to buy my own coffee.
2: Robbie.
0: And you hate charity. We yep. get it.
2: Yeah. No, I love charity.
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0: Oh, look at that.
1: What's that?
0: Merriam-Webster Dictionary has given itself another glow up. Brooke and Jeffrey in the morning. In the biggest change of its many-year history, they're adding 1,400 new words and definitions.
2: Wow. A new language?
1: It's a beautiful thing about language. It's always changing.
2: Yeah.
1: Always moving.
0: That is a lot of words. So what are some of the new ones that are getting the most attention?
1: If you don't go over every single one of those 1,400, I'm out.
0: Well, let's hit some of the highlights here.
1: Okay.
0: Shapewear is one.
1: Just now?
0: That's just now they're
2: forever.
0: Adding
2: it
0: in.
2: That has been around forever.
0: Along with looks maxing.
1: Oh.
0: Brooke, how would you describe what looks maxing is, and am I doing it right now or no?
1: You definitely are not.
0: Okay, so it must be a bad term.
1: Yeah.
2: You need a lot more plastic surgery.
0: What is looks maxing?
1: Looks maxing, it's like when you maximize how you look by using plastic surgery, injections.
2: Yeah.
0: Taking care of yourself, basically. Okay, that makes sense.
2: Spinning.
0: Some of the other words and terms that were added were meme coin, finally made it into the dictionary.
2: Okay.
0: Cuffing season is now in there.
1: Whoa.
0: And something called Uncanny Valley, which is about AI's impact on humanity.
1: Mm-hmm.
0: It's basically the creepy feeling that comes from something artificial that seems almost human, but not quite.
1: Yeah.
2: Well,
1: is it a play on Silicon Valley? Is that the whole thing? Is that why it's Uncanny Valley?
0: Oh, I thought it was like a Hidden Valley Ranch.
1: Oh.
0: Sort of
3: You're going to have to read the definition to find out.
1: Yeah, I guess so.
2: Oh.
1: But you know me, I love reading the dictionary.
0: Yeah. In 2025, the word of the year was slop. For low-quality AI junk on the internet.
1: Mm-hmm. Yep.
0: And they haven't announced their word of the year for 2026 yet, but when they do, you guys know I'm going to be all over that.
1: God, we got color of the year earlier.
0: Yeah. So make sure to check out our YouTube so you can see my shapewear and decide for yourself if I'm looks maxing just in time for cuffing season. Because I'm going to the gas station tonight to pick up some slop. And you are all invited.
2: That was lit.
0: Laser stories coming up right after this.

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3: Hello, ladies and gentlemen.
4: It's the radio segment that's making catering your wedding more fun with the first ever edible wedding dress.
1: Mm.
4: Right after the I do's, grab some soy sauce and let your guests use your bodice as a buffet.
5: Hey.
6: I thought instead of cutting the cake, you just cut the dress.
5: Yeah. You know what? Very environmentally conscious.
4: Walk down the aisle, then get passed around the table
7: with
4: laser stories. The segment where we read weird news stories around the globe just like everyone else does, except we've got a laser. Those other Buffalo Ranch brides just don't. This first laser story is out of Maryland. Earlier this month, a 38-year-old woman flipped out on a store clerk because the checkout line was taking way too long. Another employee opened up an additional register to help her.
5: Wow.
4: But on her way out, she went up to the clerk of the original line and punched her in the face.
6: Kapuya! Kapuya!
4: What the heck? So the assailant left, but surprisingly, 30 seconds later, she came back in, this time flashing a firearm.
5: Whoa!
7: Oh, no. Why is this escalating?
5: Is taking way more time than her just waiting in line.
4: Yeah. Well, then she ran off once more, thankfully without doing anything.
5: Oh, yeah.
4: And that's when the cops were called.
5: Yeah, I hope so.
4: Officers showed up, employees handed them the lady's wallet and cell phone.
5: Wait, she left it there?
4: She'd accidentally left at the counter.
5: Oh, no.
4: So the police were actually able to see her full name, which was none other than Tiffany Booze. And yes, she was trying to buy booze at the time of the incident.
7: I mean, that's just being wished upon you.
5: Yeah, exactly.
7: You gotta drink it.
4: You manifested it. So cops were just about to go out and look for her, and that's when Tiffany came back in for a third time.
7: Here we go. Guys.
5: Why was she in a hurry when she has so much spare time to come back to the store?
4: She must have realized that she forgot her personal items at the register.
7: Oh, yeah.
4: But the police didn't care about that. Instead, she was immediately taken into custody and charged with 5 counts of weapons violations.
5: Oh,
4: what could she say? The booze wanted the booze.
5: Yeah.
4: And you do's what you gotta do's.
5: Yeah.
7: Ooh, he's spitting bars. Drop him a beat, guys.
4: Let's go to your next.
7: No,
4: we're moving on. Next laser story out of Florida.
5: Nice.
4: A 22-year-old man crashed his truck last Sunday morning. He wasn't drinking or on drugs or even going at a high rate of speed.
7: This is in Florida?
5: Happens to Alexis every other weekend.
8: Yeah. Why is this making the news?
4: This guy got into an accident while going less than 15 miles per hour.
5: Yeah.
4: All while attempting to put on deodorant.
7: Winner! I used to do that way back in the day.
5: Deodorant while driving?
7: On the way to school, like high school, yeah. Mm.
4: And if you're wondering, it was the stick kind, not the spray. Well, so,
7: that makes it harder.
5: It didn't actually cross my mind.
7: Yeah.
4: Just for clarity. Thankfully, no injuries were reported, including the driver, which is fortunate because his truck slammed into a concrete barrier and came to rest right on top of it.
5: My gosh.
7: Jeez.
5: It takes like 30 seconds to put on deodorant. Just do it when you get there.
8: Yeah.
5: You know what I mean?
7: That's a good point. Right when you park, and then get out of the car.
4: But then the stink gets all inside your car. And you have to drive with that.
7: How stinky are you that like 30 minutes of driving you reek?
4: Yeah, that's what I'm saying. It's Florida.
7: It is Florida. It's a little swampy.
4: The driver was not arrested, but was cited for careless driving.
5: Mm-hmm.
4: And after that, the Florida Highway Patrol wanted to remind drivers to stay focused behind the wheel, especially because they had a situation just the week before with a woman in a Wendy's drive-thru who was attempting to apply foot cream to her infected toes.
5: I wanted it to be makeup and mascara or something.
4: The witnesses say they saw a greased up foot stretched out of the driver's side window as she lost control and ended up hitting 2 cars.
7: Calm down.
5: But she must do yoga. That's some good flexibility.
4: Impressive. So please remember, any distraction can cause an accident. Just be careful out there. Let's go to your next laser story out of the Rhinestone Roundtable.
5: Sparkly.
4: What's the best way to honor the late and great Dolly Parton?
5: Hey.
4: Aww. How about create a corn maze of her face?
7: Interesting.
4: And already 20 different farms in the U.S. and Canada have carved out large Dolly-themed corn mazes.
5: It's good that they put her name on this corn maze because it is not apparently her.
7: Yeah, her face doesn't look good, but the two giant crop circles under her face, yeah. Very accurate.
4: Very, very on point. Most also feature a Parton-themed trivia game,
5: along with
4: photo ops and more Dolly fun.
5: I've been deep into some Dolly playlists lately.
0: Oh, yeah?
5: You know?
7: Good, yeah. Rest in peace.
4: Well, the coolest part about this is that they're also serving as fundraisers for her Imagination Library that provides free books to children.
0: Hey. All right, kids, you get the books if you can find the end of the maze.
5: Is that how it works?
4: Sure. The Utah-based consulting company that designed the mazes said that they're already in the works before her passing ever happened.
5: Oh.
4: And Dolly herself had encouraged people to, quote, get lost in this year's country music corn maze for a little fun, laughter, and a real good reason to get lost.
7: Aww.
5: You use lost twice, Dolly. You're a better writer than that.
7: She was getting old, Brooke.
5: Yeah.
4: Let's go to your final laser story out of Tiny Straw Tavern.
7: What the heck?
4: It doesn't take kids long to blow through a normal juice pouch.
7: Oh, yeah.
4: Which can be a good thing if you're in a rush, or a bad thing for every other reason. And the people over at Capri Sun know this, so they're testing a supersized version.
5: Oh.
4: Called the Big Pouch.
7: Oh. Yeah. Whoa,
4: it's 9 inches tall,
7: it was not like that
4: 6 inches
7: big.
4: Wide, and can hold 20 ounces, which is more than three times the original.
7: Like a
5: waterbed. Oh, it is ginormous.
0: Yeah.
5: Like, kids have to use two hands to drink out of this thing.
7: Yeah.
4: And the new pouch comes with a larger, wider straw attached, and it's also refillable, which you'll realize from the get-go, because you can actually buy it empty.
7: What?
5: Cool. So you can put water in it.
0: Or alcohol.
7: There must be a nozzle then on the bottom.
5: Or alcohol, but it says.
4: It does come with a coupon that can be used towards any Capri Sun flavor. They recommend getting a 64-ounce jug for multiple refills.
7: I didn't know that either.
4: But for now, it's just a limited time thing, which will be available next week, Monday through Thursday, through daily drops at Walmart.com. They're going to cost $6 each, and Walmart says if these are a success, they'll add them to the permanent lineup of Capri Sun products.
5: That's pretty cool.
7: Hey.
0: I feel like we got to get one, one.
4: Yeah. As for this guy, he's all about the bigger pouch. In fact, he's made plans to turn one into his own personal waterbed for his 10

0: Let's turn the clock back all the way to the year 2025.
1: Oh, wow, a long time ago.
0: That was the last time our listener Kay was on this segment when she tied Brooke, which in our rules is technically a loss.

0: Mm-hmm.
1: Yeah.
2: But hey, that was the past.
3: Yeah.
2: Now let's fast forward back into the future, what? Which is currently the present.
3: That didn't
2: And
3: mean.
2: Kay is ready to play her once again. Kay, welcome back to the present.
4: Thank you.
0: It'll be a movie.
3: Yeah.
0: Back to the present.
3: Have you been here before, Kay?
4: I feel like I have.
2: Okay. Oh, yeah, good. Yeah.
0: It says, stepped out the DeLorean.
2: It says here, Kay, that you're already hopped up on PSLs because fall is right around the corner.
4: Yes.
0: Have you tried the iced cream pumpkin chai? I'm obsessed with it.
3: Jose's been bringing literally a jug of it. I'm like, I didn't even know you could order a size that big.
0: I buy a venti, and Brooke is mind-blown that venti exists.
2: Is it a good idea for a diabetic to be drinking that?
0: Oh, I don't care about my diabetes. Oh, okay. Let's speed up the process and get
5: He's post-diabetes.
2: Yeah. Ah, yes. The seasonal drinks are just too good.
0: Yeah, I can't help it.
2: Well, okay, hopefully you're ready to take Brooke on. She's leaving the studio, and you know how it works. 30 seconds to answer as many questions as possible. If you don't know when you can say pass, but you have to beat Brooke outright if you want to win. Are you ready?
4: I'm ready.
2: You got this. Your time starts now. Today's National Cheeseburger Day, and after cheese, what's the second most popular topping requested on a burger?
4: Oh, a pickle?
2: The real-life Matterhorn Mountain is located on what continent?
4: Europe.
2: Earth is located in what galaxy?
4: Oh my God, pass.
2: Of the seven colors in a rainbow, which is always in the middle?
4: Yellow.
2: In which famous European chapel do officials meet to elect a new pope?
4: Oh, the 15.
2: Very good, Kay. Well done. Brooke is back in the studio now. And little fun fact about Kay.
3: Oh.
2: Could be creepy or not, depending on how you think about it. Kay says she lives by Brooke. In her neighborhood.
0: No way.
3: I thought you were going to say in her house.
2: Well, it could be because she's a self-described Brooke stalker.
0: No way. Do you like run into her because you live in her neighborhood?
3: Did you spot me because I was the disheveled mom walking around?
4: I am a disheveled mom too. And so I've seen you and I'm like always terrified to go up to you because that is stalkerish.
3: Oh, I thought it was just because the air of fear that I carry with myself.
5: Yeah, I'm also scared of her, Kay.
3: Yeah. That's so silly. Come say hi.
2: Yeah. I think I speak for Brooke when I tell you do not be scared. In fact, you're invited over to Brooke's place for dinner tonight and make sure you bring the shrine of her so her whole family can enjoy it.
0: And give her the hair back.
3: I
0: okay? You're not going to get enough for the doll.
2: I know. Brooke's losing it by the day.
3: I will say I'd be open to that, but I got two things of laundry to fold, so.
0: She can help.
3: That's what I was thinking.
2: More than happy to do. It for you, right, Kay?
4: Sure, yeah.
2: Wow, look at that. Everybody wins.
0: Brooke, productive stocking.
3: There you go.
2: Brooke, it is your turn. Are you ready?
3: Yes.
2: Your time starts now. Today is National Cheeseburger Day.
3: Ooh.
2: And after cheese, what's the second most popular topping requested on a burger?
3: Bacon.
2: The real-life Matterhorn Mountain is located on what continent?
3: Europe.
2: Earth is located in what galaxy?
3: The Milky Way.
2: Of the seven colors in a rainbow, which is always in the middle?
3: Roy G. Biv. Green.
2: In which famous European chapel do officials meet to elect a new pope?
3: The Sistine Chapel.
2: Which U.S. president was not only a professional wrestler, but also a licensed bartender?
3: Give me Lincoln.
0: Hey, hey.
2: All right, get your $5 bills out for Brooke while we head on over to the scoreboard to see how you both did with our own Jose.
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2: Bolaños.
0: You guys are never going to find my car.
3: Yeah.
0: Okay, you got two correct today.
4: Oh, shoot.
0: I guess you could say you did okay.
3: I bet we made that joke last time.
0: Yeah, I did. Leave it again. Yeah.
2: Okay, I got it.
0: Brooke, you got 5.
2: Wasn't your day today, Kay.
4: Whoa, not at all.
3: Yeah. It's like you have to also do dishes at my house later.
2: Let's go over the answers for everybody. It's National Cheeseburger Day. After cheese, the second most popular topping for a burger is lettuce.
3: Oh.
2: 64% prefer lettuce, then second would be tomato, 58%.
0: It's good. It's perfect.
2: The real-life Matterhorn Mountain, located on the European continent. Earth is located in the Milky Way galaxy. The seven colors in a rainbow. She passed on that one. The seven colors in a rainbow. Green is always in the middle.
0: Good job.
2: You elect a new pope whenever the pope's people. What do they call them?
5: Mm-hmm. The pope's people.
2: The pope people. You know. They meet in the Sistine Chapel. And the U.S. president, who was a professional wrestler and also a licensed bartender, was Abraham Lincoln.
0: Yeah.
2: So, Kay, I'm sorry it was not enough to beat Brooke today, but just for playing, we're gonna throw you some Brooke and.

0: Jeffrey swag.
1: Okay.
2: Oh, wow. Cool.
0: Yeah.
3: What bush are you going to be hiding in later today, Kay, so I can go introduce myself?
2: The one, you know, by your neighbor's house.
3: She's sneaky.
0: All right, Kay. It's so much fun playing with you. Come back and do it again soon. It's Brooke and Jeffrey in the morning.

0: All right, the show is over just for the day. Not permanently, just for today.
1: Good to know.
2: You never know, Jeffrey. Every morning I come in, I'm like, is my card going to work this morning?
0: As far as I know, this isn't the last one. We should be back on again soon. But if not, you can always check out everything we've done online, brookandjeffrey.com, and on Spotify, everywhere where you can get your podcasts. Anyway, thanks for listening. I'm Jeff Dubow. That's a Brooke.
3: I think that's a Brooke.
2: I think we've established that throughout the show. I don't know that we need to.
3: Brooke and Jeffrey.
0: Okay. I wasn't sure if they were familiar with me.
2: Just end the show, Jeff.
0: Okay, the show's over. Let's play the sound effect.
3: That's a sound effect. Yep.
0: There it is. That sounds, it comes through the speakers of your car.
1: It
0: goes into your ears.
2: Yeah.
0: The end.
4: Between the meetings,
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13: Looking much better over the Santa Cruz Mountains. A little slowing on North 85 is this report powered by Allstate. Over the Santa Cruz Mountains, the drive from Scotts Valley to Los Gatos now 12 minutes after an earlier issue near Glenwood cleared up. We have been a bit sluggish on northbound 85. In fact, the drive just from Los Gatos to Mountain View, 15 minutes. A crash cleared up after Winchester. And then San Jose's Lelong on-ramp to North 87 saw a crash blocking the on-ramp there, just 11 minutes from 85 to 101. 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Those people are probably saving a carload of cash right now. So what are you waiting for? 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You're in good hands with Allstate. I'm Jeff Knox, and that's your Mix 106.5 traffic update.
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14: Traffic. Hayward crash, South 880. This report powered by Staples. Last seen in the left lane of South 880 before A Street. Some slowing from 238. San Lorenzo to Milpitas in 42 minutes. Track in the north 87 drive. Just from 85 to 280 will take you 7 minutes. Sinol grade, a 25-minute commute. South on 680 from Castlewood to South Mission Boulevard. North 101, not bad. Morgan Hill to San Jose, 23 minutes. San Jose to Mountain View in 13. 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

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One day you do everything, the next day you do nothing. Do nothing on Sunday because the Niners are in action. 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

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Michelle Branch is going to be at the Castro Theater up in San Francisco in a couple of weeks. 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
8: The legal dispute that happens between insurance companies and Habas Law goes like this.
7: The insurance company says you cannot prove that we should have to pay them any more money.
8: And Habas Law says, yes, we can. And then we prove it.
7: The insurance company says the amount you've calculated is way too high. You cannot prove that we owe them that much money.
8: Habas Law says, yes, we can. And then we prove it.
7: The insurance company says we're willing to settle if you'll just round that number down a tiny bit.
8: Habas Law says we would definitely do that if this was our money, but this is our client's money, so no.
7: The insurance company says you're bluffing. 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
8: Habas Law says yes, there is, and it's this one.
7: And then we invite them to go to the courthouse with us so they can watch us file the lawsuit.
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16: Traffic. Fremont crash with a semi-truck blocking two lanes, South 680. This report powered by Macy's. It's South 680 at Mission Boulevard South. A semi-truck taking up the two right lanes and South 680 slow from Auto Mall Parkway. We're seeing a 31-minute ride from Casawinda to South Mission Boulevard, south on 680. Meanwhile, North 87, a few brake lights. The drive just from 85 to 280 will take you 9 minutes. Milpitas to Mountain View, not bad, 11 minutes on West 237. 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

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And it's the best time to go to Disneyland. 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And right after that, the holiday season. 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

Elena in Milpitas. Thanks for having Mix 106.5, today's best mix on while you're working. I hope you get out of the office early today, Elena in Milpitas. It's Friday. Go enjoy your final weekend of summer, okay? You deserve it.

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15: A few things near 85. 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Like in South San Jose, a crash north 101 near the 85 connector, now off to the shoulder. But on North 85, past Stevens Creek Boulevard, wooden planks in the second and third lanes from the left. Fremont, South 680, Mission Boulevard South, a crash cleared up. Only a 4-minute delay as you're recovering from Auto Mall Parkway. North 87, brake lights in San Jose. It's 8 minutes just from 85 to 280. 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

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And when you hear As It Was, you be color 25 and you're checking out Harry Styles at Madison Square Garden in New York City. 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

Mix 106.5, today's best mix. I have an issue with the people that scheduled my son's soccer game on Sunday. It's for 2 o'clock. Did they not look at the 49ers schedule? Can you guys do that next time, please?

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9: A few things near 85. 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Like in South San Jose, a crash north 101 near the 85 connector, now off to the shoulder. But on North 85, past Stevens Creek Boulevard, wooden planks in the second and third lanes from the left. Fremont, South 680, Mission Boulevard South, a crash cleared up. Only a 4-minute delay as you're recovering from Auto Mall Parkway. North 87, brake lights in San Jose. It's 8 minutes just from 85 to 280. 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

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Big shout out to Gilroy saying, no thank you to data centers. That's what's up, Gilroy. Do we even need them? Can we just turn the internet off? Like in 2027, right when New Year's hits, how about we just get rid of the internet altogether? That would resolve that issue. Also, it would make it so AI couldn't take over humanity in 3 years or whatever they're saying is going to happen. Anyway, happy Friday. It's Dracula on Mix with a 6.5.

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9: Traffic. 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It's South 280 approaching Bird Avenue. Last seen in the third lane from the left. We've also been watching the Santa Cruz Mountains. North on 17 near the summit. Watch out for a stalled vehicle in the right lane. Last check though, the drive from Scotts Valley up to Los Gatos was just 14 minutes. West on 237, Milpitas to Mountain View, 10 minutes. Taking North 87 all the way from 85 to 101, 11 minutes. 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

Mix Meta 6.5, today's best mix. It's the last official weekend of summertime, so you know what that means. Time to go up in the attic or out in the shed. Get those Halloween decorations down. 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
7: Watch out for a car having trouble south on 101 near Willow Road, Menlo Park. 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Get in the zone. It was last seen blocking the right lane, south 101 near Willow. San Jose, a traffic break on north 101 right around the 286-80 split. Trying to start it at the bottom of the connecting ramp as the CHP works to clear something out there. North on 17 before Summit Road, a stalled big rig last seen in the right lane, and it was 22 minutes from Scotts Valley to Los Gatos, 43 from Santa Cruz to Los Gatos, north 17. 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I'm Jeff Knox, and that's your Mix 106.5 traffic update.
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it a 6.5, today's best mix. Thanks for spending part of your week with me. I'm Mark Acton. I will talk to you on Monday. Have a glorious last official weekend of summertime. Make the most of it. Sleep in.

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What's up, Lana's in Campbell. 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
15: Hey, there's some big backups on 17. Disabled big rig to warn you about. Mix 106.5 Traffic Report is powered by Macy's. So the rig is northbound 17 right before Summit Road, blocking the right lane. So it does have you slow from Glenwood Drive. Now, the drive time as you leave Santa Cruz from Highway 1, about 40 minutes to reach 85, so 15-minute delay. Some slowing through San Jose on northbound 101 from Yerba Buena Road out towards the 286-80 interchange. 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

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What's up, Macy's at Branham and Almaden, deciding between Paris Baguette and Eric's Deli. Oh.

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It's Chris. How long has it been since you went to a show? Let's go. How about Michelle Branch? Here's your chance to win. The concert's coming up in beginning of October, so the secret code word is October. Text me the word October for your chance to win. 408-516-1065.

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10: 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Mix 106.5 traffic report is powered by Capital One. It's a two-car wreck.

0: south 880 right before 101, blocking the fast lane. So it does have you riding the brakes from Gish. Things are looking a lot better on 17 northbound. They cleared that stalled big rig in the Santa Cruz Mountains northbound before Summit Road. So all lanes have been reopened, looking a lot better. Guadalupe Parkway, some slowing north 87 between 85 and 280. 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I'm Valerie Grant. That's your Mix 106.5 traffic update.
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13: The legal system gives us a process for determining how much you are owed when you've been injured.
14: The legal dispute that happens between insurance companies and Habas Law goes like this.
13: The insurance company says you cannot prove that we should have to pay them any more money.
14: And Habas Law says, yes, we can. And then we prove it.
13: The insurance company says the amount you've calculated is way too high. You cannot prove that we owe them that much money.
14: Habas Law says, yes, we can. And then we prove it.
13: The insurance company says we're willing to settle if you'll just round that number down a tiny bit.
14: Habas Law says we would definitely do that if this was our money, but this is our client's money, so no.
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14: Habas Law says yes, there is, and it's this one.
13: And then we invite them to go to the courthouse with us so they can watch us file the lawsuit.
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3: It's a car fire in Santa Clara to watch out for. Hi there, Mix 106.5 traffic report is powered by AutoZone. Get in the zone. This is 101 northbound at Hellier. It's a load of wood in the back of a pickup truck that's on fire. So driver is out waiting for the fire department. Just get ready for some slowing. That's northbound 101 at Hellier. Does jam up as you head out of Milpitas on North 880 from 237. 35-minute drive time into San Lorenzo. Also some slowing on 87 northbound. Just sluggish between 85 out to 280. 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I'm Valerie Grant. That's your Mix 106.5 traffic update.
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9: It's a crash in San Jose off to the shoulder. Mix 106.5 traffic report is powered by Wendy's. Going to find this South 280 right after 11th. It's an injury crash on the shoulder. It does heavy slow from 7. Backups continue in Palo Alto when the wind northbound. It's an injury wreck at Embarcadero. That right lane is still blocked, so it's heavy from North Rangsdorf. 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

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It's Chris. All right, we're about halfway through Friday. Let's play My Phone's About to Die and see who has the higher percent. Tiara in San Jose is at 71%.

Mix 106.5, today's best mix. It's Chris. What's up? Dana in Los Gatos says, go Wildcats. Friday Night Lights. High school football, Los Gatos in San Mateo tonight.

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12: Clouding as you leave Cupertino. Mix 106.5 traffic report is powered by Discover. So southbound 280, it's a 26-minute drive into San Jose. There is a crash south 280 just after 11.

0: Roosevelt that's blocking the right lane. It's especially tough for Meridian. Starting to bunch up in Sunnyvale, weather wind southbound from Lawrence Expressway out towards 87. So cleaning up that crash in Palo Alto. Just about cleared 101 northbound at Embarcadero. 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
6: It's a crowded drive leaving Sunnyvale. Hey there, Mix 106.5 traffic report is powered by Discover. Fact 101 southbound starts to bunch up from Fair Oaks Avenue, at least in pockets, into San Jose out towards Oakland Road. Now, if you get in trouble further south into Morgan Hill from 880, that's a 35-minute drive time just to reach Tennant. The wreck on 280 southbound's been cleared after 11. There's some good news. The 20-minute drive time leaving Cupertino into San Jose. 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

met Jennifer and her mom, Emily, when I was shopping at Stanford Shopping Center. They're from San Jose. Thank you so much for always supporting and tuning in to Mix 106.5, today's best mix. We're starting off the weekend, y'all. 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
5: Already a busy Friday on the freeways. This update powered by Taco Bell. Southbound 280, slowing begins at De Anza Boulevard, Cupertino, running to Bird Avenue in downtown San Jose. Northbound 880, already solid between 280 and 101. More slowing down the road from 237 to Stevenson in Fremont. And southbound 17 with a backup from before Highway 85 into the mountains to Lexington Reservoir. 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

muggy, hot, overcast Bay Area weather. You know what I'm talking about? Like in between summer and fall. They're fighting for custody. Like, oh, what day is it going to be today? It's Shan, Mix 106.5.

Can I just say, get on the apps, girls. Get on the apps. I had a longtime friend yesterday reach out to me. It's Shan, Mix 106.5, today's best mix. And she asked me if I knew any single guys. And I'm like, aren't you on these apps? She's like, no, because I hear it's really bad. My sister met her man on the apps. My best friend met her man on the apps. A ton of our friends got together on those things. Life is too short to wait for one of these guys to fall out of the sky. Okay, start swiping. It's Shan.

I guess I really like my coffee extra sweet. I basically drink a milkshake in the mornings. Like, let's be real. 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Oh my gosh. It's Shan, Mix 106.5, today's best mix. Happy Friday, y'all. We made it.

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13: One car cashed out on Highway 101. 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A stall southbound 101 after Capitol Expressway. You'll see it in the right lane. It has traffic backed up all the way to 280 at this point. Southbound 880 running slow from 237 to Highway 101. And southbound 85 stretches of slowing there from 237 in the West Valley to Blossom Hill Road. 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

I'm sending this one as a happy birthday to one of my best friends from elementary, middle school, and high school, Emily. You remember performing this one for my mom in the living room? Like we were headlining a world tour, honey. She was folding laundry and she was like, "See, mijas? See, dale, dale. 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

was going to text Louise over at Skin Refined Med Spa in Sunnyvale, but you know what? I'll just shout her out and ask for my Botox appointment right here, right now. Honey, my face is getting crinkly. Sign me up. I'm very flexible. It's Shan, Mix 106.5. Today's best mix. 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I can't move.

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0: Capaldi came to the radio station a few years back, and he's Australian. I asked him, I'm like, have you ever had a hot Cheeto? And he said no, and I gave him one of mine, and his mouth caught on fire. And he was going to perform in the radio lounge, and I had to go and find him milk because, pobrecito, he could not breathe. I am so sorry, Louis Capaldi. I know you have PTSD because of me. It's Shan, Mix 106.5, today's best mix.
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12: 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Northbound 101, no surprise, we have bumper-to-bumper there from Ellis up past Embarcadero. Southbound 280, heavy in a couple of stretches, first from El Monte to Foothill Expressway, and it bogs down again Wolf Road in Cupertino to 101. Eastbound 237, backed up Lawrence Expressway to Zanker, and southbound 680, heavy Jacklin Road to Berryessa. Taco Bell's Lux Boxes. 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

That's right. Move along. There's nothing to see here. When our kids have tantrums and people just stop and stare at you on the street and you're like, move along. 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

You know when you know every word to the song, but you couldn't name who sang it because it was so old school? I just found out that that band is called Vertical Horizon. I was today's years old. 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